Vitals there. Hui Poo. We are KWXX, your feel good island music station. Thought provoking quote. We'll do that in a little bit here. Just something to get you through your day. Something to ponder on and think about here for your September 1st, Tuesday. John Cruise now on KWXX.

0: Darius Riley is Superman. We are KWXX, your feel-good island music station. Thought-provoking quote, Jeff Mellett said these words, "Do what you love, love what you do, leave the world a better place, and don't pick your nose." Do what you love, love what you do, leave the world a better place, and don't pick your nose. We'll be right back. Ekolu and the OP Pickers, right after this.
1: Ooh, happy aloha too for Tuesday, Kako. Brand new month. The Burr Months are officially here. Happy September. Ohana. Congrats to our Akamai winners on the morning, brother Derek Watts and Michelle Gomes. Tomorrow, celebrating Queen Nili Okalani's birthday. Paddlers on the west side. Celebrations this Saturday on the east side. As our island continues to heal, we remain here for you. Kuehu back in action tomorrow morning. 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

0: OPE Vickers featuring Fiji there. 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Right now, news update here, and all brought to you by Emi Law. 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
1: In the newsroom, I'm Ko'ohu James. Hawaiian Electric says repairs to hurricane-damaged electric systems across Hawaii Island are now complete following Hurricane Lala. Remaining outages are largely tied to damage on customer properties or access issues, except in Wood Valley in the Kau District. Utility officials report no injuries among the public, Hawaiian Electric crews, or Southern California Edison personnel during restoration work. Customers with submerged electrical equipment must have a licensed electrician certify their systems as safe before power can be restored. Governor Josh Green announced Hawaii will receive $58 million in federal funding to expand health care access in rural and underserved communities statewide. The funding includes $45 million for the University of Hawaii John A. Burns School of Medicine's Home Run Workforce Development Initiative and $13 million for the State Department of Health to purchase ambulances and upgrade emergency communication systems. The award is part of Hawaii's five-year Rural Health Transformation Program, which received nearly $189 million in first-year federal funding. An AP Washington correspondent Sagar Magani reports there's more fighting in Iran after a month without military action.
2: Hostilities are flaring again in Iran after a month without military action. U.S. Central Command says it's striking targets after Iran's recent attempted attacks, both on American troops and commercial shipping in the Strait of Hormuz. The U.S. also struck Sunday. Yesterday, President Trump said American and Israeli bombardments have left Iran a failed nation.
3: That doesn't mean we won't smack them.
2: Today, the president says on social media, if Iran retaliates, the U.S. will hit back much harder. Hours earlier, Iran's president said Tehran is ready to go back to June's ceasefire deal if the U.S. does the same. Sagar Magani, Washington.
1: In the newsroom, I'm Ko'ohu James.
0: Thanks, KJ, for that. Keeping us updated there. And taking a look at your forecast here for tonight. We got going on in East Hawaii, overcast with showers, light and variable winds, lows near 74. West Hawaii, partly cloudy, trades 5 to 10, lows near 78 degrees. 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

Natural Vibrations Wanted. We are KWXX as we get set for the new football season starting next week, Wednesday. 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And we are doing our KWXX Pro Football Pick'em Challenge. 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Season starts next week, Wednesday. First game of the year going to be, for week one, is going to be Patriots and Seahawks. Wednesday, September 9th at 2:20. We got more Feel Good Island music here, taking you through your Tuesday afternoon. Uncle Willie K, Yuku Ipo on KWXX.

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All on this September 1st, Tuesday, it is Ginger Cat Appreciation Day, Tofu Day, World Letter Writing Day. When was the last time you wrote a letter? Been a while. National Little Black Dress Day. It is Acne Positivity Day. National Cherry Popover Day. Pink Cadillac Day. American Chess Day.

0: National No Rhyme, No Reason Day. National Employees, Hotel Employees Day, and National Burnt Ends Day as well. Enjoy the day. KJ Time coming up. Traffic Jam and Jokes, Top 5 at 5, all on the way. I'll catch you tomorrow after the KWXX Breakfast Loop. I'll see you.
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10: Aloha, this is Stan Lawrence from Orchid Land Surf Shop, reporting from Hilo Bay with the Doc Hine KWXX Island-wide Surf Update for this Monday, August 31st. Currently, we've got northeast trade winds, 10 to 20 knots. Surf here on the northeast shore, it's 2 to 3 feet. Beach breaks and points up Hamakua and North Kohala, 2 to 3 feet. The northwest shore is flat. Southwest shore, 2 to 3. And the southeast shore, 3 to 4 feet. A 0.7 low tide, 11:02 this morning. 2.1 high tide rolls in at 4:46 this afternoon. Your sunset, 6:37. Tomorrow sunrise, 6:05 a.m. The 37th annual Quicksilver Big Island Pro-Am Set Surf Trials are set to take place this weekend, September 5th and 6th at Honolii, waves permitting. 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

L-O-V-E, that's Soul Free. KWXX playing the best feel-good island music. 101.5 Kona, 94.7 Hilo and Ka'u. Ka'ohu James welcoming you in on this Tuesday. And wanted to remind you that Veloana and Kona Town's Finest present the second annual Namele Reggae, live music featuring natural vibrations, pohaku, and ho'ai kane. They're going to have vendors and a whole lot more. All ages are welcome. And this is a free community event. How's that? It's all happening Friday, September 11th from 1:30 p.m. till 8 p.m. at Tony Honda in Kona. Stop by and check it out. 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

0: 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Before we do that, let's take a look at our island weather for East Hawaii. Rest of today, fair conditions, maybe some scattered showers a little bit later. Winds from the north at 12 miles per hour. Tonight, occasional showers, overnight low around 71. For West Hawaii, today a few clouds, maybe some isolated showers. Your winds out of the southwest at 15 miles per hour. Tonight, mostly clear. Your overnight low around 75. 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In the newsroom, I'm Ko'ohu James. Hawaiian Electric says repairs to hurricane-damaged electric systems across Hawaii Island are now complete following Hurricane Lala. Remaining outages are largely tied to damage on customer properties or access issues, except in Wood Valley in the Kau District. Utility officials report no injuries among the public, Hawaiian Electric crews, or Southern California Edison personnel. During restoration work, customers with submerged electrical equipment must have a licensed electrician certify their systems as safe before power can be restored. Governor Josh Green announced Hawaii will receive $58 million in federal funding to expand health care access in rural and underserved communities statewide. The funding includes $45 million for the University of Hawaii John A. Burns School of Medicine's Home Run Workforce Development Initiative, and $13 million for the State Department of Health to purchase ambulances and upgrade emergency communication systems. The award is part of Hawaii's five-year Rural Health Transformation Program, which received nearly $189 million in first-year federal funding. An AP Washington correspondent, Sagar Magani, reports there's more fighting in Iran after a month without military action.
1: Hostilities are flaring again in Iran after a month without military action. U.S. Central Command says it's striking targets after Iran's recent attempted attacks, both on American troops and commercial shipping in the Strait of Hormuz. The U.S. also struck Sunday. Yesterday, President Trump said American and Israeli bombardments have left Iran a failed nation.
2: That doesn't mean we won't smack them.
1: Today, the president says on social media, if Iran retaliates, the U.S. will hit back much harder. Hours earlier, Iran's president said Tehran is ready to go back to June ceasefire deal if the U.S. does the same. Sagar Magani, Washington.
0: In the newsroom, I'm Ko'ohu James. 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

0: Baby, you know, Don Carlos on KWXX playing the best feel-good island music. And I wanted to remind you, before we go into Point of Law, that coming up, Hilo Education Arts Repertory Theater is going to bring you A Few Good Men. The play, A Few Good Men, and auditions will be held Wednesday, September 9th from 5 p.m. to 7 p.m. And if you're interested, you're a performer, you're an actor, and you got what it takes, well, again, auditions Wednesday, September 9th, 5 to 7 p.m. For more details, visit hearthilo.org. That's for the play A Few Good Men, and it'll actually run from December 4th to December 13th. Okay? 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
1: Can you get damages if you put yourself in a dangerous situation voluntarily? The court bounced that question around in the case of the bouncing BB. I'm Curtis Howard with today's Point of Law. Tom Moore was 22 and working as a forklift operator in a local cannery. He was a happy-go-lucky sportsman type who owned several fishing rods and a couple of shotguns he used for hunting whenever he could. But this particular winter, the cannery was closed for the season. Tom worked only 2 days a week. Anyway, it was raining continually, and his girlfriend, Julianne, was away at school. So there wasn't much for him to do. One morning, though, the rain let up. Huck Barton, his old high school buddy, came by. The clouds lifted, and when the sun broke through, the two young men went outside. Tom took the old BB gun he'd had since he was 6. He saw a fly land on a wall. He took aim, and ping! The fly was thoroughly liquidated. Huck joked, "Eh, pure luck, old buddy. Bet I can do it from further back." Huck's shot missed. Tom said, "It takes a good eye, buddy, and a steady hand. Clean living, you know. See that little one climbing the wall?" Huck stood right behind Tom as he fired. The ping was muffled by the sudden cry of pain from Huck. The BB had bounced back and hit him in the eye. Some difficult and delicate surgery was needed to save Huck's eyesight. Later, Huck sued his old friend for damages. The attorney for Huck's insurance company told the court, "This young man was a social guest of Tom's. He was injured through willful misconduct on Tom's part. Now, Tom knew his friend was right behind him. He was also familiar with guns and pellets. He knew the danger of a rebound, yet he fired anyway. Huck's injury was a direct result of his negligence, and he should therefore pay damages." Tom's attorney said, "This was a regrettable accident, but Huck is no child. He knew or should have known the danger in this situation. Fact is, he assumed the risk of danger by taking part in the shooting of the flies. Therefore, he is not entitled to damages." What did the court decide about the bouncing BB? We'll find out after this.
2: Where does your generosity to Mercy Ships go? To a small fishing village in Africa. To the hopes of a boy. To his dreams of playing soccer. To the hands of a surgeon. The long recovery. Until one day. The joy of finally being part of the team. Where does your generosity go? Wherever Mercy does.
1: Can you get damages if you voluntarily put yourself in a place of danger? Not in this situation, an Ohio court ruled. Huck put himself in a position of risk. Therefore, he cannot hold Tom responsible for causing an injury to him. There are some fine legal exceptions to this rule. However, he made his choice deliberately and willingly. So he cannot now force his friend to pay for his injuries. It's a point of

0: Don't forget, Rebel Soldiers, KWXX, playing the best Feel Good Island music, 101.5 Kona, 94.7 Hilo and Kau. As we get you ready to Pauhana, coming up, we got more of your Feel Good Island music at 5 o'clock. I got your top 5 at 5, the 5 hottest songs on Hawaii Island. 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
12: Aloha, this is Stan Lawrence from Orchid Land Surf Shop, reporting from Hilo Bay with the Doc Hine KWXX Island-wide Surf Update for this Monday, August 31st. Currently, we've got northeast trade winds, 10 to 20 knots. Surf here on the northeast shore, it's 2 to 3 feet. Beach breaks and points up Hamakua and North Kohala, 2 to 3 feet. The northwest shore is flat. Southwest shore, 2 to 3. And the southeast shore, 3 to 4 feet. A 0.7 low tide, 11:02 this morning. 2.1 high tide rolls in at 4:46 this afternoon. Your sunset, 6:37. Tomorrow's sunrise, 6:05 a.m. The 37th annual Quicksilver Big Island Pro-Am Set Surf Trials are set to take place this weekend, September 5th and 6th at Honolii, waves permitting. 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

98.7. Hilo and Kaʻu James hanging out as you head home on your Tuesday. Coming up, we got some Jamiri Morgan. Here comes Mahi Oscar, KWXX.

I love Jamiri Morgan along with Gramps Morgan on KWXX playing the best feel-good island music, and hurricane season is here. 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Would you

0: 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Let's go ahead and take a look at our island weather for today in West Hawaii. Calling for a few clouds, winds from the southwest at 15 miles per hour. Tonight, partly cloudy with isolated showers, overnight low around 76. For East Hawaii today, fair winds from the north at 9 miles per hour. Tonight, occasional showers, overnight low around 71. 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You can make anything possible because you have a connection that's built for everywhere. That's Life Unlimited. That's Spectrum. It's also brought to you by Cafe Pesto. They invite you to join them at their historic Bayfront Hilo location for locally sourced innovative cuisine that is prepared to perfection. Cafe Pesto, always an adventure in taste. In the newsroom, I'm Ko'ohu James. Hawaiian Electric says repairs to hurricane-damaged electric systems across Hawaii Island are now complete following Hurricane Lala. Remaining outages are largely tied to damage on customer properties or access issues, except in Wood Valley in the Kau District. Utility officials report no injuries among the public, Hawaiian Electric crews, or Southern California Edison personnel during restoration work. Customers with submerged electrical equipment must have a licensed electrician certify their systems as safe before power can be restored. Governor Josh Green announced Hawaii will receive $58 million in federal funding to expand health care access in rural and underserved communities statewide. The funding includes $45 million for the University of Hawaii John A. Burns School of Medicine's Home Run Workforce Development Initiative and $13 million for the State Department of Health to purchase ambulances and upgrade emergency communication systems. The award is part of Hawaii's five-year Rural Health Transformation Program, which received nearly $189 million in first-year federal funding. An AP Washington correspondent Sagar Magani reports there's more fighting in Iran after a month without military action.
1: Hostilities are flaring again in Iran after a month without military action. U.S. Central Command says it's striking targets after Iran's recent attempted attacks, both on American troops and commercial shipping in the Strait of Hormuz. The U.S. also struck Sunday. Yesterday, President Trump said American and Israeli bombardments have left Iran a failed nation.
2: That doesn't mean we won't smack them.
1: Today, the president says on social media, if Iran retaliates, the U.S. will hit back much harder. Hours earlier, Iran's president said Tehran is ready to go back to June's ceasefire deal if the U.S. does the same. Sagar Magani, Washington.
0: In the newsroom, I'm Ko'ohu James. 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That's Life Unlimited. That's Spectrum. Here comes Jay Boog, always being you. KWXX.

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An evening of gratitude, joy, dancing, drumming, friends, and of course, plenty of laughter. Come enjoy great food. They're going to have Thai and Japanese favorites. They're going to have poi balls, fish dip. They're going to have something for everybody. The Obon service begins at 6 p.m., followed by the Bon Dance at 7 p.m., and that will continue. The dancing continues all the way until 9:30 p.m. It's all happening at the Hakalau Jodo Mission. The

Bon Dance, the 2026 Bon Dance. Go check it out, yeah, September 12th out there in Hakalau. Here comes Ehukai, Hawaiian Say, on KWXX.

0: Big Island Moonlight, that's the Brown Boys. Kid Up EXX playing the best Feel Good Island music, 101.5 Kona, 94.7 Hilo and Ko'u, Ko'ohu James. Hanging out as you paohana. Coming up in the 5 o'clock hour, we got your top 5 at 5. The 5 hottest songs on Hawaii Island. Also on the way, we'll check in one more time with Uncle Stan Lawrence with today's surf report. Coming up after this, Kid Up EXX.
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1: Aloha, this is Stan Lawrence from Orchid Land Surf Shop, reporting from Hilo Bay with the Doc Hine KWXX Island-wide Surf Update for this Monday, August 31st. Currently, we've got northeast trade winds, 10 to 20 knots. Surf here on the northeast shore, it's 2 to 3 feet. Beach breaks and points up Hamakua and North Kohala, 2 to 3 feet. The northwest shore is flat. Southwest shore, 2 to 3. And the southeast shore, 3 to 4 feet. A 0.7 low tide, 11:02 this morning. 2.1 high tide rolls in at 4:46 this afternoon. Your sunset, 6:37. Tomorrow sunrise, 6:05 a.m. The 37th annual Quicksilver Big Island Pro-Am set surf trials are set to take place this weekend, September 5th and 6th at Honolii, waves permitting. 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

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Number three, Wavy, along with 808 Kolohe, KWXX.

0: Wake up, my neighborhood. 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
3: 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The

0: story of the six wives of Henry VIII and their six stories in one killer show. 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

Number one, Hiawatha Brighter Days. KWXX Top 5 at 5 was all brought to you by the Grand Nanilua Hotel and by CU Hawaii. 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Number 5 was Kala'e Parish with Mix It Up. Number 4, Kai Boy, Drew Daniels, and Jay Lova, Confirmations. Number 3, Wavy, along with 8 Row 8, their song, Kolohe. Number 2 was the Brown Boys, Wake Up My Neighborhood. And number 1, Hiawatha Brighter Days. That is the top five. Coming up, we got your news. Here's new music from Joss Sons, Stand as One, KWXX.

0: Stand as One, Joss Sons on KWXX, your Feel Good Island music station. 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That's 808-300-LOVE. In the newsroom, I'm Kohu James. Hawaiian Electric says repairs to hurricane-damaged electric systems across Hawaii Island are now complete following Hurricane Lala. Remaining outages are largely tied to damage on customer properties or access issues, except in Wood Valley in the Kau District. Utility officials report no injuries among the public, Hawaiian Electric crews, or Southern California Edison personnel. During restoration work, customers with submerged electrical equipment must have a licensed electrician certify their systems as safe before power can be restored. Governor Josh Green announced Hawaii will receive $58 million in federal funding to expand health care access in rural and underserved communities statewide. The funding includes $45 million for the University of Hawaii John A. Burns School of Medicine's Home Run Workforce Development Initiative, and $13 million for the State Department of Health to purchase ambulances and upgrade emergency communication systems. The award is part of Hawaii's five-year Rural Health Transformation Program, which received nearly $189 million in first-year federal funding. An AP Washington correspondent, Sagar Magani, reports there's more fighting in Iran after a month without military action.
1: Hostilities are flaring again in Iran after a month without military action. U.S. Central Command says it's striking targets after Iran's recent attempted attacks, both on American troops and commercial shipping in the Strait of Hormuz. The U.S. also struck Sunday. Yesterday, President Trump said American and Israeli bombardments have left Iran a failed nation.
2: That doesn't mean we won't smack them.
1: Today, the president says on social media, if Iran retaliates, the U.S. will hit back much harder. Hours earlier, Iran's president said Tehran is ready to go back to June ceasefire deal if the U.S. does the same. Sagar Magani, Washington.
0: In the newsroom, I'm Ko'ohu James. 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

0: 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Aaron Sorkin's courtroom drama explores loyalty, honor, and truth in the military. 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

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Coming up, we got music from One Rhythm. 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

0: Hope Kolohekai on KWXX, your Feel Good Island music station. And that is going to wrap it up for me, Ko'ohu James. I'll catch you back here on the radio tomorrow afternoon at 3 o'clock for your Wednesday already. Have yourself a great evening. Be safe. I'll see you when I see ya. KJ Pow.
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all around the island from Hilo to Waimea, Waimea to Kona, Kona to Kau. 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

0: Ooh, happy aloha too for Tuesday, Kako. Brand new month. The Burr months are officially here. Happy September. Ohana. Congrats to Akamai winners on the morning, brother Derek Watts and Michelle Gomes. Tomorrow, celebrating Queen Nili Okalani's birthday. Paddlers on the west side. Celebrations this Saturday on the east side. As our island continues to heal, we remain here for you. Kuehu back in action tomorrow morning. More chances for you to win. And all the best in feel-good island music from the station with more winners more often.
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0: Ooh, happy aloha too for Tuesday, Kako. Brand new month. The Burr months are officially here. Happy September. Ohana. Congrats to our Akamai winners in the morning, brother Derek Watts and Michelle Gomes. Tomorrow, celebrating Queen Nili Okalani's birthday. Paddlers on the west side. Celebrations this Saturday on the east side. As our island continues to heal, we remain here for you. Kuehu back in action tomorrow morning. More chances for you to win. And all the best in Feel Good Island music from the station with more winners more often.
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0: Ooh, happy aloha too for Tuesday, Kako. Brand new month. The Burr months are officially here. Happy September. Ohana. Congrats to Akamai winners on the morning, brother Derek Watts and Michelle Gomes. Tomorrow, celebrating Queen Nili Okalani's birthday. Paddlers on the west side. Celebrations this Saturday on the east side. As our island continues to heal, we remain here for you. Kuehu back in action tomorrow morning. More chances for you to win. And all the best in feel-good island music from the station with more winners more often.
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Yes, sir. Early morning steppers right here with cousin Kuehu checking in for duty for Koleana KWXX 101.5 Kona 94.7 Hilo and Kau to all of you across Hawaii Island, the Faiaina States and world. Welcome to the second morning of September, chapter 9 of 12, an extra special day because we also celebrate the 188th birthday of our queen today, her legacy, Liliʻuo Kalani, in what they call Hawaiian History Month. But like I always say, Kanakas at heart, we Hawaiian and we making history, not just confined to one month, but every day. We wake up, read in. That being said, as the sun rises on your end of the Mauna, lots to talk about, lots to do, lots happening across Hawaii Island in celebration of our queen. We got our paddlers on island, you know, events for the Queen Liliʻuo Kalani canoe races on the Kona side start as soon as Thursday and through the upcoming Labor Day weekend. We got our Queen Liliʻuo Kalani Hehali a Aloha no Liliʻuo Kalani Festival in Hilo this Saturday, 10 to 2. Mass hula, flower drop, live entertainment, food, activities, and more. So we got plenty for handle today. Plus, we got talk stories in the 9 o'clock hour and more chances for you to win. Right here with Kuehu, KWXX, and Kaz Haley, brother.

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Mele, song made famous by Our Lady of Love, Loyal Garner. Ekolu, reimagine early morning island feelings right here with Cousin Kuehu, 1145 Kilauea Avenue, Hilo. Top floor, Lanihau Professional Center, upstairs of KB Extreme right here in Kona. Brother Calvin and the crew. Coming up, 6:30, 7:30, your chance to win $25 KB Extreme Play Cards. Until then, you can text me. 6 o'clock, our phone lines will open at 808-296-5999. Speaking of legacy this morning, not only for our queen, but this king as well. All about Fiji. Georgie, Brooks V. Koso right here, right now. KWXX FM. Good morning.

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in Feel Good, Einem Music. Brand new month upon us, family. You're not starting from scratch. You're starting from experience, cousin. 9 months into 2026. Time of reflection as well. And a good reminder this early morning to keep on keeping on. You got this. Better than you know. Yeah, we woke up to see this brand new day. That's a win. Not everybody can say that, family. So again, blessed more than we know at 1145 Kilauea Avenue on the east side at top floor Lenny Howe Professional Center right here on the Kona side. Lots of events to look forward to. We got Namele Reggae next Friday at Tony Honda right here in Kona, 1:30 p.m. to 8 p.m. featuring the music of Natural Vibrations, Oahu's Pohaku, and Hawaii Island's own Ho'aikane. All ages welcome. Again, next week, Friday, September 11th, 1:30 p.m. to 8 p.m. Again, presented by Velawana and Kona Town's Finest. Yeah, Kona and all parts of Hawaii Island, you are invited. For now, we help get you through this early 5 o'clock hour. Our queen, Lili'o Kalani's Lahanau, her legacy 188 years later, canoe races later this week into the upcoming Labor Day weekend, and lots to look forward to. Mahalo. E Lili'ue. Speaking of, it's Anuhea now. Our tita, our friend, she's a big deal. KWXX.

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Welcome in. Welcome back. Ohana top of the 6 o'clock hour, 6:02 midweek. Aloha Wednesday with Cousin Ku Ehu. Kakahiaka no on our Queen's 188th birthday. We got to say mahalo to our sponsor. Speaking of Queens, Queen's Marketplace Waikoloa. Ahead of this evening at 6 p.m., if you've ever wanted to pick up on ukulele, yeah, or maybe add to what you already know, fun and engaging music experience happens every week, every Wednesday, 6 to 7 p.m. at the Coronation Pavilion, Queen's Marketplace, Waikoloa. Your kumu, yeah, your teacher, three-time Nahoku Hanohano Award-winning artist, Brother Chris Fuchigami. 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Bring your own uke. Speaking of Brother Chris, his 14th annual Chris Fuchigami Ukulele Contest is happening this November. We're going to be catching up with our good brother and friend, humble-hearted, beyond talented, Hilo's own Chris Fuchigami will be in studio later this morning, talking stories with Ku Ehu. So you got to stay tuned for that. Of course, hours before he makes his way, or, you know, ahead of tonight when he makes his way over to teach all of you there in Waikoloa. Follow Queen's Marketplace on Instagram and Facebook for all their latest promotions and events. Busy Aloha Wednesday to come. Only two mornings in to this brand new month of September and a busy rest of your week ahead all across Hawaii Island. Aloha Nui to all of our early birds, of course, all of our morning commuters. Extra Safe Travels, Ku Ehu is opening up the phone lines here. 808-296-5999 got you until 10 a.m. Aloha Nui again to all of our paddlers participating in the Queen Ni'okalani races. Yeah, canoe races are Ohana Hoi Va'a. Events beginning tomorrow and, of course, the big race Saturday and into next Monday. And looking forward to all the community events to come that we talked about earlier in the 5 o'clock hour as well. This Saturday in Hilo, Kehali'a Aloha no Lili'uokalani, 188 years, celebrating the life and legacy of our Queen, Lili'uokalani. And all of you for waking up to see this brand new day with me. Blessed to see it, family. More than we know. Kanaka Fire Brotherhood's Morning Sun now, KWXX FM. Let's go, Kako!

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Love that line. Kolohe Kai brought a Roman featuring the Kamehameha School's Keiki. Yeah, children's chorus there. 6:16, nothing but the best in Feel Good Island Music this early morning on your way to work and school midweek already. Second morning of September. Let's go. Right into news headlines this hour. 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

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Customers from Kalai, South Point Road to Na'alehu, you're being asked to conserve water and use it only for essential needs. The Hawaii Department of Transportation announced a series of nighttime runway closures and restrictions at Daniel K. Inouye International Airport from September 8th through April 2027. Early heads up here to support runway rehabilitation, taxiway reconstruction, and related airfield improvement projects. More details today. Plus, news across the Paiaina, Governor Green has secured $58 million in federal funding through the Rural Health Transformation Program, or RHTP, to improve healthcare access in rural and underserved communities across Hawaii. All those Mixed Plate news stories and more this Aloha Wednesday. 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So if you haven't won with me in the past 30 days, fair, fair. Now your chance to win a $25 KB Extreme play card is coming up right here with us. For now, we take to Molokai, Maya Music this morning. Love Promotion, KWXX. Gazi.

0: Yeah, to our Ohana across the Pai Aina, Molokai. This morning, 6:23. Welcome back to the Breakfast Luau. Second morning, blessed to wake up and see it with all of you of this brand new month of September already. Yeah, in full effect here with Kuehu at 1145 Kilauea Avenue on the Hilo side. And top floor, Lani Hau Professional Center right here in Kailua Kona, upstairs of KB Extreme. 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Big shout out to Brother Calvin and the crew holding it down right here in Kona Town. KB Extreme, Hawaii's premier entertainment center. I would stay tuned. Your chance to win right here with Kuehu coming up just a few minutes away. Plus the music of John Cruz. Midweek already. Putting in the work. 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
2: Yes, here we go. 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Aloha Wednesday, our queen. We speak of Lili'o Kalani on this September 2nd, her 188th birthday. Life, legacy, our kingdom, our lahui. And here we are, making history yet again, not just in this Hawaiian History Month, but every day, because we Hawaiian, and for all of our Hawaiians at heart as well. Family, Queen Lili'o Kalani often wore a distinctive hairpin, okay, in the shape of what? Okay, Queen Lili'o Kalani often wore a distinctive hairpin or hair ornament in the shape of what? You think you know what shape it was in, her hairpin, our queen, Lili'o Kalani, 808-296-5999. It quickly became her signature. What shape was it? It's High Water now. Water Boys, KWXX. Good luck, cousins. Let's go.

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2: Morning.
1: Do you have an answer for us? Morning. Oh, I hear a keiki. All right. It's going to be a good one. What is your guys' answer?
3: Is it a U-shape?
1: A U-shape. That's a great guess, family. Good guess. Not the one we're looking for. A little more specific, keiki, this morning, okay? Call us back. Ohana, safe travels. Not a U-shape this morning. A very specific shape, but good guess, keiki. Let's see. Who else? Aloha, KWXX. Hold on. Oh. 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Aloha, KWXX. Good morning.

0: It's not a U shape. What shape are we looking for this morning? What's your answer? I heard him one more time.
1: A butterfly shape.
0: There you go. It is the pulelehua or the butterfly. Queen Nili Okalani's signature hair ornament that she frequently wore pinned to her hair was in the shape of a butterfly. That glittering diamond studded piece that she purchased in London in June of 1887 while attending Queen Victoria's Golden Jubilee, her signature. You got it. Family, who is this? Who's on the phone with her?
1: Right on. Keldon.
0: Hey, brother Keldon, where are you calling from? What side of the island? East side? West side?
1: From the east side.
0: All right. Mahalo for waking up east with us. Yes. We're going to send you to the west side. $25 KB Extreme Play Card, Keldon, is yours for being Akamai on this, our Queen's birthday as well. Congrats.
1: Right on. Thank you so much.
0: Thank you, our friend. You tell everybody out there what station just made you our Akamai winner.
1: KWXX.
0: Always love hearing about our Queen's travels, our ali'i in general. Kalakaua first ali'i to circumnavigate the world. Lili'o Kalani and Kapi'olani, Kalakaua's wife, invited by, again, Queen Victoria to attend her Golden Jubilee. That's when Queen Lili'o Kalani would compose Queen's Jubilee, the mele that we've come to know and love. Of course, made famous by Weldon Kekau'oha these days, but again, composed by our Queen, if you never know. September 2nd, 1838, today, 188 years of Lilia Lili'ulolo'oku Valania Vevehi Kamaka'eha, and that glittering diamond-studded piece that she purchased in London in the shape of a butterfly. Right on, Brother Keldon, right there in Hilo, in our Aina Ho'opulapula. More chances for you to win coming up at 7:30. More talk story to come. Lots of talk story today. We got multiple interviews back-to-back coming up. Little later in the show, the music of Uncle Wolta Ipolani, speaking of legacy and full news, all coming your way. Only two mornings into September, but we rolling. Let's go, family. Wherever you rolling this morning on your way to work and school, please do so safely. Mahalo again to our keiki out there on the way, and especially to our bus drivers, keeping our young ones, our youth safe out there. Alongside all of you, ohana, family and friends, more of the best in feel-good island music coming your way. 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

He never let us down. Love him, miss him sorely. Brother Walter, Uncle Walter Aifolani, 646. That's a Beatles song, by the way, from 1969. Fast forward about 20, 21 years. Uncle would release it with Island Afternoon in 1990. Still remains. Yeah, all the classics with us here in 2026. Yeah, just in case you forgot what year it is, family. We carry on. Second morning of September, 647. Now, we get you caught up on news and weather. Full news this hour, all brought to you by Imiloa. Register now for Imiloa's Halau Lamaku Fall Day Camp. It's called In the Mala, Exploring Connection to the Aina. Open to keiki grades K through 5. 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Ohana, for your more information or to register, visit imiloahawaii.org. During the week of August 17th through August 23rd, 2026, Hawaii Island Police arrested 17 motorists for driving under the influence of an intoxicant. Five of the drivers were involved in a traffic accident, while one of the drivers was under the age of 21. So far this year, there have been 504 DUI arrests compared with

5.84. During the same period last year, a decrease of 13.70%. In other news, the Hawaii Department of Transportation announced a series of nighttime runway closures and restrictions at Daniel K. Inouye International Airport on Oahu from September 8, 2026 through April 2027. This to support runway rehabilitation, taxiway reconstruction, and related airfield improvement projects. Specific runway closures will occur overnight, with runway 8L also being shortened for a period, while at least one major runway will remain available for airport operations at all times. Travelers, this means you may experience arrival and departure delays, again starting September 8, 2026 through April 2027. News across the Paiaina, Governor Green has secured $58 million in federal funding through the Rural Health Transformation Program, RHTP. This is to improve healthcare access in rural and underserved communities across Hawaii. The funding is intended to expand healthcare capacity, strengthen emergency response infrastructure, and address workforce shortages in rural communities. Speaking of, our Southside Ohana in Kau, the Department of Water Supply, or DWS, reports that recovery efforts continue in the Na'alehu Waiohinu Kau area following damage from Hurricane Lala. The water system is currently relying on the Na'alehu Well and Ha'au Springs. Customers from South Point Road at Kalai to Na'alehu, you're being asked to conserve water and use it only for essential needs. Unannounced service interruptions may occur until damaged infrastructure is repaired. Forecasters said newly formed Hurricane Lowell in the Pacific Ocean was expected to remain several hundred miles away from Hawaii for the next several days at least, but swells from the hurricane are likely to impact parts of our islands beginning Wednesday today. Meanwhile, the former tropical storm Edward weakened into a depression while unleashing heavy rains and strong winds on parts of Texas. More news, family, on our website. 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Those are your news stories for this Aloha Wednesday. Mahalo again to Imiloa. Register now for Imiloa's Halau Lamaku Fall Day Camp. It's called In the Mala, Exploring Connection to the Aina. 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If we mentioned Hurricane Lowell, family, Lowell is now, at last check, packing maximum sustained winds of 155 miles per hour as of 5 a.m. today. Hurricane Lowell is located about 470 miles south-southeast of Hilo, moving west at 10 miles per hour. The storm is expected to pass safely south of us over the next few days, meaning no direct wind or rain threats. However, Lowell is pushing a significant south-southeast swell our way today, which will cause life-threatening surf and rip currents on south-facing shores. So just something to be aware about, okay? Karina, Hurricane Karina in the eastern Pacific, also a Category 4 with maximum sustained winds of 145 miles per hour, currently located about 1,440 miles west of Baja California, moving west-northwest at 10 miles per hour. Hurricane Karina is expected to gradually weaken over the next few days, though its east swell is forecast to reach our shores later this week. Keep that in mind, family. Our local weather. Wind advisory is in effect from noon today till 6 a.m. Aloha Friday. Winds will be strongest through passes and higher terrain of the North and South Kohala area, South Point, Kalai here on Hawaii Island. Also for our Ohana on Maui through the Central Valley areas and higher elevations of Maui as well, Mauka areas. Hilo today. You got occasional showers, mainly before noon. Trades are light and variable, becoming northeast 5 to 10 miles per hour this morning. Hilo high 81. Kailua Kona family, mostly sunny skies today. Total opposite. Trades out of the west, 68 miles per hour. Kailua Kona high around 90 today. Stay hydrated. At Pahalakau, mostly sunny skies on the south side. Breezy. East winds around 17 miles per hour with gusts as high as 24. Pahalakau high around 88. 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

0: That song. Keep grooving. 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

0: Wakani kahola ehiku, 7 o'clock hour. Ohana on your way to work and school, if not there already. 7:03. Aloha Wednesday. 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

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And Cosmic Cones, 9 a.m. breakfast specials, plate lunch specials throughout the day. 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No matter the weather, go get you one today. 317 Waianue Nui Avenue, across of the Hilo Public Library. 7:10, September 2nd, babies. Cousins, ohana, if that's you celebrating on this second morning of a brand new month, you also celebrate it with a few celebs like comedian Cat V. Williams, you guys. American comedian, actor, occasional rapper, known for his role as Money Mike in Friday After Next. He also did a stint on Nick Cannon's MTV improv show, Wild and Out. Of course, all the clips. And still an iconic comedian here. Cat Williams, 55 years young today. Eddie Murphy's Norbit back in 2007. Norbit was in 2007. Whoa, taking us back there. Who else we got? TV actor Mark Harmon celebrating today. St. Elsewhere actor who gained widespread recognition as Leroy Gibbs in the hit CBS series, you know, NCIS. Yes, his film credits include Wyatt Earp, Fear and Loathing in Las Vegas, Freaky Friday, he was the dad, right? And Weather Girl. Mark Harmon, 75 years young today. Austin Abrams, known for portraying Ben Starling in the 2015 drama Paper Towns and Pete in the 2013 crime movie Gangsta Squad, HBO's Euphoria in 2019. He played Dash on Netflix series Dash and Lily. Austin Abrams, 30 years young today. We got a young one. Let's see. Lala Kent, reality star from the series Vanderpump Rules, who on Bravo, was seen working as a hostess at Sur on the show. She went into acting, nabbing a role in a film called Southern Fury. Lala Kent, 36 years young today. For those of you that are fans of reality TV, there. Alison Miller, TV actress, known for her roles as Michelle Benjamin in the shows Kings and Laura Larson in Sci-Fi's Incorporated, 2018's 13 Reasons Why, as Sonia, and later began that year playing Maggie Bloom in ABC's A Million Little Things. Alison Miller, 41 years young today. TV actress Mary Jo Catlett portrayed housekeeper Pearl on TV's Different Strokes with Gary Coleman. You guys remember? She voiced Mrs. Puff on many SpongeBob SquarePants-related projects. You guys, SpongeBob SquarePants, Mrs. Puff is celebrating

today, well, at least the voice actress, Mary Jo Catlett. She's amassed more than 120 different acting credits throughout her long career. Still strong as ever, 88 years young today. The voice of Mrs. Puff from SpongeBob, Mary Jo Catlett. Just a few celebs that you folks out there are celebrating with on this September 2nd. Ooh, Keanu Reeves. We kind of forget Keanu, you guys. Neo, The Matrix, Constantine, The Day the Earth Stood Still, John Wick, 47, Ronin. Okay, Keanu Reeves also celebrating today. And he does not look 62 years young. Whoa. Alongside all of you celebrating life on this September 2nd. Gotta say happy birthday to Zarian. Zarian, this comes from your Requelman Ohana. Always tuned in here with us. Happy birthday, brada. And from your Ohana friends and family as well. And to Maggie Rodriguez from your loving son Jonah and Amara as well, who called in earlier. Mama Maggie also celebrating a youthful 58 today. Big shout out to all of you and anybody that who missed out there. Keiki tu kupuna on this September 2nd. This one is for all of you.

I'll only laha now. Happy birthday to all of our September babies in general, because I know there's so much more as we get through this month, chapter 9 of 12. With special mahalo to our birthday sponsors every weekday morning, Brother Justin, Shanda, and the whole crew. 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Cosmic Cones as well. Take a drive through 317 Waianuenue Avenue or visit them in person starting at 9 a.m. They got breakfast specials, plate lunch specials throughout the day, and all the goodies and treats you can think of. The Orbits, Oreo Heath Reese's, M&M, Butterfinger, Banana Split, and more. They're at Cosmic Cones in Hilo. We got you. 7:15, news headlines up next, plus your chance to win a $25 KB Extreme Play Card coming up with me at 7:30. On this, our Queen's birthday as well, Lily O'Kalani. It's the Brown Boys, Kaikena, KWXX. We die.

Sa. For all the birthday celebrants on this September 2nd, the Brown Boys, Kaikena Scanlon, welcome back. 718 Aloha Wednesday. Right into news headlines we go. 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Governor Green has secured $58 million in federal funding through the Rural Health Transformation Program, or RHTP, to improve healthcare access in rural and underserved communities across Hawaii. What that means in more detail in our news today. News out of Kau, the Department of Water Supply, DWS, reports that recovery efforts continue in the Na'alehu Waiohinu Kau area following damage from Hurricane Lala. The water system is currently relying on the Na'alehu well and the Ha'o Springs customers. Ha'o Springs and customers, be aware, from South Point Road to Na'alehu, you're being asked to conserve water and use it only for essential needs. We'll talk about it in our news today. Forecasters said newly formed Hurricane Lowell in the Pacific Ocean was expected to remain several hundred miles away from Hawaii for the next several days at least, but swells were likely to impact parts of our islands beginning today. We'll talk more about that, plus share more news at kwxx.com. Those are your news stories coming up this September 2nd. 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Stay tuned, 10 minutes away, another chance for you to win right here with Kuehu live on the radio, stretching your brain, coming up at 7:30, and a $25 KB Extreme play card could be yours. It's Anuhea now on KWXS. Yes, sir.

0: Here we go again. Ohana, blessed to see you another day. This September 2nd, Artita Anuhea, and all the best in Feel Good Island Music coming your way live in concert as well. Next Friday, September 11th, Velawana and Kona Town's Finest present the second annual Na Mele Reggae. 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They got vendors. They got more celebrations to come. Again, next Friday, we hope to see you at Tony Honda Kona. Yeah. Natural Vibes, Pohaku from Oahu, and Hawaii Island Zone, Ho'ai Kane. 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
2: 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Today, we continue to celebrate the life and legacy of our queen, Lili'uo Kalani, on this, her heavenly birthday. Okay, so earlier we were talking about our queen. 7:30 Morning Quiz question. Nalani'eha refers to the four royals, four of them. One of them is our queen, Lili'uo Kalani, and her three royal siblings. If you can name me the three other siblings of Nalani'eha, referred to as Nalani'eha, the royal siblings, the heavenly four. One of them is Lili'uo Kalani, our queen. We celebrate her birthday today. But there are three other siblings. If you can name those other three royals, Foku'ehu this morning, 808-296-5999, a $25 KB Extreme play card will be yours. As promised, the music of Jah Sands now. Stand as one, kuli kekako, onipa'a. KWXX FM. Good luck, family.

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1: 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Good morning.
2: What, you guys got a winner?
1: Not yet, my friend. Go for it. Lili Okalani and the three other royal siblings, what are their names?
2: Kalakaua,
1: Dikelike,
2: and Neohoku.
1: There you go, cuz. Easy. Natural. Hawaiian. Nalani Eha, yes, of Queen Lili Okalani, King David Laamea Kalakaua, our King Princess Miriam Likelike, Prince William Pitt Leleohoku. You got him, cuz. Who is this? Who's on the phone?
2: One. Brother Andy Free. Yes,
1: sir. Congratulations, brother. We're going to give you, well earned, this $25 KB Extreme Play Con for being Akamai this morning. Okay, cuz?
2: All right. Working and winning. Let's go. Happy Wednesday.
1: You tell everybody out there, cuz, what station just made you our Akamai winner?
2: KWXX.
1: Yes, sir. Cousin Andy there. Working and winning this Aloha Wednesday. Nalani Eha, the four royal siblings, our pillars, our kupuna, their legacy, rich in history, still matters. Get chills just speaking their names. Again, of course, today, September 2nd, our Queen's 188th birthday, Lili Okalani, her brother, King David Laamea Kalakaua, first ali'i to circumnavigate the world, family, Princess Miriam Likelike, and their youngest brother, gone too soon, but again, remains a vital part of our history, Prince William Pitt Leleohoku. Next level, talented composers of Hawaiian music as well.

0: And that is why we remember them, not just today, but every single day, our kupuna, the koko, and for our lahui as well, the musical talents of the royal siblings, yeah, in their day of, renown, in their day for their individual compositions, celebrating our ali'i, the royal capacities, their lyrical capabilities, and more mele that we still share today and talk about. So, right on, Brother Andy. Okay, 7:38, we carry on, family. 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They're at Ola'a. Mahalo again to HPM. Our morning quiz question sponsors, and congrats to Akamai Kane, Para Keldin, and Kio Kaha on the Hilo side, and Brother Andy, Pipikeo family, 7:39 Aloha Wednesday. Before we take a break, Kuehu also got to remind you about Charter Hawaii Spectrum this hour. 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

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In this time of recovery, our island is continuing to heal. Appreciate you for waking up with Kuehu, second morning of September. The time is now 7:46. 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Same great care when you need them in their modern space, open daily 7 a.m. to 7 p.m. During the week of August 17th through August 23rd, 2026, Hawaii Island Police arrested 17 motorists for driving under the influence of an intoxicant. Five of the drivers were involved in a traffic accident, while one of the drivers was under the age of 21. So far this year, there have been 504 DUI arrests compared with 584 during the same period last year, a decrease of 13.70%. Governor Green has secured $58 million in federal funding through the Rural Health Transformation Program, or RHTP, this to improve healthcare access in rural and underserved communities across Hawaii. The funding is intended to expand healthcare capacity, strengthen emergency response infrastructure, and address workforce shortages in rural communities. Speaking of our ohana on the south side in Kau, the Department of Water Supply, DWS, reports that recovery efforts continue in the Na'alehu Waiohinu area following damage from Hurricane Lala. The water system is currently relying on the Na'alehu well in Ha'au Springs. Customers from South Point Road, there at Kalai to Na'alehu, you're being asked to conserve water and use it only for essential needs. Unannounced service interruptions may occur until damaged infrastructure is repaired. News out of Oahu heads up for travelers. The Hawaii Department of Transportation announced a series of nighttime runway closures and restrictions at Daniel K. Inouye International Airport, Oahu, from September 8, 2026 through April 2027 to support runway rehabilitation, taxiway reconstruction, and related airfield improvement projects. Specific runway closures will occur overnight, with runway 8L also being shortened for a period, while at least one major one runway will remain available for airport operations at all times. So travelers, this means you may experience arrival and departure delays. For more news, log on to our website, kwxx.com. Those are your news stories for this Aloha Wednesday. 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Wind advisory is in effect from noon today till 6 a.m. Hawaii Standard Time Friday. Makani, the winds will be strongest through passes and higher terrain of North and South Kohala District and near Kalai, South Point here on Hawaii Island, as well as through the Central Valley and the higher elevations of Maui as well for our ohana that catches us on Maui. Hilo today, occasional showers mainly before noon, light and variable winds becoming northeast 5 to 10 this morning. Hilo high 81. Tonight in Hilo, showers are likely mostly cloudy or overnight low around 70. Westside family waking up with Kuehu Kailua Kona, mostly sunny skies today. All right. Trades out of the west 6 to 8, Kailua Kona high near 90. Tonight in Kona, isolated showers before midnight, partly cloudy or overnight low around 76. And Pahala Kau, mostly sunny skies for the south side. Breezy with an east wind around 17 miles per hour. Gusts as high as 24. Ahala tonight, mostly clear, your overnight low around 71. Keep you posted right here live inside your radio no matter what comes our way. 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
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More action on this Aloha Wednesday midweek with Brada Kala'i Parish. His latest called Mix It Up, KWXX. Brada.

0: of that one. The latest from Barakalae Parish. Mix it up. Life's a cup, family. Cheers to you. 7:53, approaching the 8 o'clock hour. And here's to life on this Aloha Wednesday, second morning of a brand new month, September. We've been talking a lot about our queen, as we should, on this, her heavenly birthday. 188 years still matters. Our rich history and our people. Ahead of tomorrow, events starting for the Queen Nili'o Kalani canoe races here on the west side of Hawaii Island as well. Aloha nui to all of our ohana va'a from here in Hawaii Nei and Moko Kiawe, all parts of the Paiaina states and world, family. Our ohana, our paddlers, they're on the west side and across our island home. Events, you know, as soon as tomorrow. And then Saturday, of course, the big event, largest outrigger canoe races happening along the Kona coast all the way to the South Kona area. Events running through Monday. And we got Queen Lili'o Kalani, He Hali'a Aloha no Lili'o Kalani Festival this Saturday, 10 a.m. to 2 p.m. at Queen Lili'o Kalani Gardens in Hilo as well. So all in celebration this week, this month. More talk story to come about our queen in Kanaka Minute and things that make you go, huh? Coming up with Kuehu, KWXX.
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Wakani Kahola, Evalu officially inside our 8 o'clock hour. Welcome back, Ohana. Kazikuehu here with you as we say mahalo to our sponsor this 8 o'clock hour, Queen's Marketplace in Waikoloa, on this the Queen's birthday. Yeah, Lili'u o Kalani. Don't forget, free ukulele lessons this evening and every Aloha Wednesday, instructed by three-time Nahoku Hanohano award-winning artist, Brother Chris Fuchigami. Chris will be in studio with Kuehu later this morning talking stories ahead of his 14th annual Chris Fuchigami Ukulele Extravaganza. Yeah, his ukulele contest coming up in November. That's going to be happening at Queen's Marketplace. Oh, early spoiler, Kuehu. But he'll tell us more about it later this morning. Check out Queen's Marketplace in person, family. Tonight, 6 to 7 p.m. there with Brother Chris, BYOU. 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Local finds, island vibes, every Aloha Friday only at Queen's Marketplace. Coming up shortly, things that make us go, huh? I don't believe kind stories. That cannot be true, but it is. Plus the legacy of Queen Lili'u o Kalani. Tita Maka Gallinger speaking of Ayanaina. KWXXFM. Let's go.

It's our KWXX 101.5, Kwana 94.7, Hilo and Kau 810 all across Hawaii. Perfect timing, Ohana. Azikwe, who is getting you into Kanaka Minute. 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Okay, first things first, family. Midweek, Kanaka Minute. Things that make us go, huh? Interesting, this one. Just came across this one. Gotta share with you folks that apparently Snickers has created a digital candy bar to feed to AI digitally when it's acting up. Ooh, and do we know that AI can act up? That's why it's called AI. Because sometimes you go, I. Snickers has found a new target for its old "you're not you when you're hungry" slogan. Artificial intelligence, family. That's what we're talking about today. AI. The company has launched Hunger AI, HUNGR.AI. It's a digital Snickers bar. How's this, okay? That you as a user, for those of you that use it, can copy and paste into ChatGPT when the AI gives strange, incorrect, or overly agreeable answers, because not even technology and ChatGPT can get it right. Let's be real, okay? The campaign jokes that these AI mistakes are not technical problems, but hungry moments. Huh? AI gets hangry too? The world we live in, you guys. After users feed the chatbot the digital candy bar, here you go. Should have had a Snickers. Yeah. The prompt is designed to make its replies friendlier and more positive. Like humans, adults in the U.S. can also take part through Reddit or Snapchat for a chance to get a real Snickers delivered free through DoorDash. The offer runs through September 20th, humble plug, or until 3,000 free candy bars have been claimed. Snickers says users should still fact-check AI answers, there you go, and presumably make sure it throws its wrapper away, not only in person, but digitally as well, with hungry or Hunger AI, digital Snickers bar, when you feel as though ChatGPT is just not getting it today or not getting it right with the questions I'm asking it. You want it done right, family? Do it yourself. But pros and cons to technology in the world we live in, right? How it's evolved and continues to evolve. So things that make us go, huh? And now you go out and share. Hey, you know, ChatGPT gets hangry too, just like you. Yeah? Aloha Wednesday, family. Kanaka Minute again. Things that make you go, huh? 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On this September 2nd, we continue to remember the life and legacy of our queen. 188 years later, Liliʻuʻo Kalani. Yeah? We're looking at Aloha Oi. Earlier in the 7:30 morning quiz question, Brother Andy, free us new about Nalani Eha, Liliʻuʻo Kalani, and her four royal siblings, next level composers, the talent and the vision and the poetry that they incorporated into the beautiful compositions that still remain with us today, such as the Queen's most favorite, Aloha Oi. Yeah, we've heard it. We've seen it in movies. We've heard it sung at maybe family gatherings. Maybe you yourself have sang it. But do we know the meaning of it, right? So very important as well. To embrace it, to acknowledge it, to appreciate it today and every day. This song of farewell between two lovers in the most famous of the Queen's compositions, composed in 1878. The tune of the verse resembles The Rock Beside the Sea, composed by Charles Crozat Converse and published in Philadelphia 1857.
There is a manuscript of Aloha Oe, it says here, in Queen Ni'i'okalani's handwriting in the Bishop Museum on Oahu. Lahi Lahi Webb and Virginia Dominus Koch tell of a visit by the Queen and her attendants to Mauna Wili Ranch, the home of Edwin Boyd on Windward Oahu, as they started their return trip to Honolulu on horseback up the steep Pali Trail. The Queen turned to admire the view of Kane'ohe, Kane'ohe Bay there on the east side of Oahu. She witnessed a particularly affectionate farewell between Colonel James Boyd of her party and a lovely young girl from Mauna Wili. Liliua, she knew what was going on, okay? Because this is familiar to the composition of Sanoy as well. She knew what was going on. She was in the know. Okay? Can I get anything past our queen here? And this is true with this mele as well. As they rode up the steep cliff and into the swirling winds, she started to hum this melody, weaving words into a romantic song. At the top of the pali, it says, a cloud hung over the mauna, the mountain peak there, and slowly floated down Nu'uanu. The queen continued to hum and completed this mele as they rode the winding trail down the valley back to Honolulu. Yeah, so it's probably swept the rain by the cliffs as it glided through the trees, still following ever the bud, the ahi-ahi lehua of the veil. Ha'aheo kawaina pali ke nihi aela I kanahele. E ha'ai ana paha I kaliko, hua ahi hilehua o uka. Yeah, the farewell mele, words and music by our queen, Aloha Oe, also featured in this mashup here from the pen of Pops Gabby Pahinui this morning. We'll take you to Waipio Valley first here on Hawaii Island Hamakua, and also feature the Queen's song, Mele, in honor of her 188 today. Coming up at the end of this mashup with Aloha Oe as well. Can? Hiki no. Let's go to Waimanalo, all parts of Hawaii Island and the Pai Aina, in remembrance of our Queen, her life, her legacy, and love for our Hawaiian people. For KWXX. Aloha kakahiaka. Uncle!

All for Lili Okalani on this, our Queen's Heavenly Birthday Pops, Gabi Pahinui of Waimanalo Homestead, Hi'ilawe, and the Queen's composition of Aloha Oe. We're KWXX, right into news headlines we go. 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Yeah, let Tetsumen cater your next affair. Favorites include their musubi platter and their pupu platter featuring chicken katsu, gyoza, karaage, and edamame. Voted best ramen in East Hawaii for the past 5 years in a row. Oishi! 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Stay ready, stand by. Coming up in the news, this 8 o'clock hour, Hawaii Department of Transportation announced a series of nighttime runway closures and restrictions at Daniel K. Inouye International Airport, Oahu, starting September 8th, 2026 through April 2027. What you need to know and more details for our travelers today. Governor Green has secured $58 million in federal funding through the Rural Health Transformation Program, RHTP, to improve healthcare access in rural and underserved communities across Hawaii. Speaking of, Southside Ohana in Kau Department of Water Supply reports that recovery efforts continue in the Na'alehu Waiohinu area following damage from Lala. All those news stories and more coming up this Aloha Wednesday. 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Favorites include their musubi platter and their pupu platter featuring katsu, gyoza, karaage, edamame. For the best ramen, oishi, in East Hawaii for the past 5 years in a row, open every day but Wednesday. Right into more feel-good island music and more of what you want to hear, plus special talk stories back-to-back today, coming up later in the show. It's the Breakfast Luau right here with Kaze Kuehu, KWXX, and Pepper.

0: No need get ready when you stay ready, my cousins. Ohana, Pepper, and all the best in Feel Good Island Music this Aloha Wednesday midweek already. You got this. Putting in the work so that we can enjoy football season as well. It's time for you to enter. I don't know if you folks heard KWXX Pro Football Pick'em Challenge. It's the season. It's happening. 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

0: 6th, live on stage at the East Hawaii Cultural Center. 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

0: That's right. It's promised all about the What's Up Boys. 837, Cousin Cuejo inside your radio or KWXX. 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Your first of two feel-good news stories takes us to Arizona this year, this brand new month. An Arizona father and son are helping families keep their cars on the road by fixing them for whatever customers can afford, so by donation. Michael Kuba started the nonprofit Junkie Garage after teaching himself to repair his own van's air conditioning rather than pay a nearly $4,000 repair bill. We know that well, right? Customers bring the necessary parts and donate whatever they can for labor with no income checks or questions about their financial situation. Love this. The garage handles jobs including air conditioning, brakes, suspension, batteries, and alternators, all the things that can go wrong, yeah, with our vehicles. And Kuba says customers typically spend less than $300 on an AC repair. That's my kind of price, hey, that could otherwise cost thousands. Kuba's 16-year-old son, Matthew, has worked alongside him since he was 8, learning automotive skills while helping their community. The DIY mechanic hopes to eventually expand into a larger shop with volunteer technicians so they can help even more people. Love that. Supporting local. Not just, you know, with restaurant businesses, with food trucks these days in 2026, but our local mechanics as well. Big shout out to all of you. Homegrown, we know that well, living and growing up in the islands, on Hawaii Island as well. And maybe that's some of your mo'opuna. Maybe that's an uncle in your family or an auntie that knows how to check oil, change tire, do it all. Yeah, your family mechanic. So if you're blessed to have somebody in the ohana that knows the cars, trucks, SUVs inside out, That's your go-to that you call, oh, cause I need help, this broke, yeah, can you fix? Then you are blessed more than you know. Just like this father-son duo, blessing the Arizona families, Michael and his son, Matthew. Another feel-good news story in an hour's time and a very special talk story and kanikapila sesh with our good brother, Chris Fuchigami. It's coming up right here with Kuehu, KWXXFM.
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Way back Wednesday, the voices of Ho'onu'a and all the best in Feel Good Island Music right here, KWXX. Love music, Ohana. Do you love it as well? Well, we appreciate you for tuning in, keeping me company on this September 2nd. Right into full news we go this hour, brought to you by Charter Hawaii Spectrum. You can make anything possible because you have a connection that's built for everywhere. That's Life Unlimited. That's Spectrum. During the week of August 17th through August 23rd, 2026, Hawaii Island Police arrested 17 motorists for driving under the influence of an intoxicant. Five of the drivers were involved in a traffic accident, while one of the drivers was under the age of 21. So far this year, there have been 504 DUI arrests compared with 584 during the same period last year, a decrease of 13.70%. Governor Green has secured $58 million in federal funding through the Rural Health Transformation Program, or RHTP, this to improve healthcare access in rural and underserved communities across Hawaii. The funding is intended to expand healthcare capacity, strengthen emergency response infrastructure, and address workforce shortages in rural communities. Speaking of our Ohana on the south side in Kau, the Department of Water Supply, DWS, reports that recovery efforts continue in the Na'alehu Waiohinu area following damage from Hurricane Lala. The water system is currently relying on the Na'alehu well in Ha'au Springs. Customers from South Point Road, they're at Kalai to Na'alehu, you're being asked to conserve water and use it only for essential needs. Unannounced service interruptions may occur until damaged infrastructure is repaired. News out of Oahu heads up for travelers. The Hawaii Department of Transportation announced a series of nighttime runway closures and restrictions at Daniel K. Inouye International Airport, Oahu, from September 8, 2026 through April 2027 to support runway rehabilitation, taxiway reconstruction, and related airfield improvement projects. Specific runway closures will occur overnight, with runway 8L also being shortened for a period, while at least one major runway will remain available for airport operations at all times. So travelers, this means you may experience arrival and departure delays. For more news, log on to our website, kwxx.com. Those are your news stories for this Aloha Wednesday. News again brought to you by Charter Hawaii Spectrum. You can make anything possible because you have a connection that's built for everywhere. That's Life Unlimited. That's Spectrum. Stay tuned. Like I said, an extra busy midweek Aloha Wednesday here at the Luau as well. On our menu later this morning, because we're approaching the final hour here of the Breakfast Luau, we're going to talk about the Akamai Seniors Hilo Senior Resource Fair, calling all kupuna and caregivers of kupuna, 9 a.m. until noon next Wednesday, a week from today, September 9th at Sangha Hall in Hilo. The event is free, and our good friend and Tita Anjanette Wahine Kapu in studio, as she was last year, to talk stories about it, what you need to know, not just for our active kupuna, but for those that are caregivers to kupuna as well. So again, the Akamai Seniors Hilo Senior Resource Fair coming in a week's time to Hilo. Tell you all about it in the 9 o'clock hour, plus our special talk story in Kanin Kapila with Chris Fuchigami as well. Plenty to see and do. That's on our menu right here. KWXX and the voice of Maile.

0: Miley, as promised, right here with Cousin Kuehu, rounding out the 8 o'clock hour, two mornings in to September. Pehekako, how's it going? Yee-hee. One day, one morning at a time. You guys got this. We're approaching an extra long weekend. Queen Nili Okalani canoe races. Yeah, long distance canoe race happening Saturday, but events are already starting tomorrow. All of our paddlers, our Ohana Hoi Va'a, big shout out to all of you. Hey, Hali A Aloha Nolili Okalani, 10 a.m. to 2 p.m. Mass Hula, all the beautiful keiki. Our young ones are OPO dancing this Saturday at Lili Okalani Gardens. And the flower drop, you don't want to miss out. I will be one of your MCs, so you come join us as well on Saturday, all in celebration of our queen on this day, September 2nd, her 188th birthday. Aoe Lili O. More feel-good island music and talk story to come in the 9 o'clock hour. 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

0: This is a civil defense message. This is a Hurricane Lowell information update for Wednesday, September 2nd at 7 o'clock a.m. As of 5 o'clock a.m. this morning, Hurricane Lowell was located approximately 455 miles south-southeast of Hilo and moving west at 10 miles per hour. Lowell is currently a Category 4 hurricane and expected to strengthen today and possibly upgrade to a Category 5. Lowell is currently generating sustained winds of up to 155 miles per hour with hurricane force winds extending outward from the center up to 35 miles and tropical storm force winds extending outward up to 90 miles. On the current forecast track, Hurricane Lowell is expected to pass far to the south of Hawaii Island and not present with any threat of severe weather impacts. In addition to Hurricane Lowell, Hurricane Carina is also being monitored closely and currently is not expected to present with any threat to Hawaii Island. Hurricane Carina is currently located approximately 1,455 miles east of Hilo and moving west-northwest at 10 miles per hour. Carina is currently a Category 4 hurricane and producing winds of up to 145 miles per hour. The current forecast shows Carina maintaining a northwest track and passing far to the northeast of the state and begin to weaken over the next few days. Both Hurricane Lowell and Carina are not expected to present with any severe weather impacts to the state and will continue to be monitored closely. The development of these systems reminds us that we are expected to have an active hurricane season with a higher than average number of tropical cyclones in the Central Pacific. Please continue with your hurricane season preparedness and continue to monitor local radio broadcasts for official advisories in your area. Conditions will be monitored closely and you'll be kept informed of any developments. 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

Kani Kaula Eva. 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Shakas to our ohana, the breakfast luau, here with Cousin Kuehu, also brought to you by Iona Car Sales, where service and integrity are a family tradition. We're talking about our youth. We brought a Chris Fujigami later this hour ahead of his 14th annual Chris Fujigami Ukulele Contest in Waikoloa this year, by the way.

going to have our dear friend and Tita Angie, Anjanette Vahine Kapu in studio ahead of a very special event, Resource Fair for Kupuna. Yeah, the Akamai Seniors Hilo Senior Resource Fair is next Wednesday, a week from today, at Sangha Hall in Hilo. So vast range, yeah. Keiki to Kupuna, all the generations, welcome here with Kuehu. Lots of talk story to come. Stay ready, strap in tight. We're KWXX and the voices of Ekolu.

0: KWXX 101.5 Kona, 94.7 Hilo and Kau on this beautiful and blessed Aloha Wednesday. Our talk story, our kuka kuka, our valaau sessions, kanika pila continues this final hour here with Cousin Kuehu. No stranger to the breakfast luau ahead of next Wednesday's Akamai Seniors Hilo Senior Resource Fair. It is happening at Sangha Hall in Hilo a week from today. Free to attend. We're blessed to have in studio with me this morning our dear friend Anjanette Vahinik Kapu. Good morning, Anjanette.
1: Good morning.
0: Welcome back.
1: Because thank you.
0: I feel like we were just here talking about last year's event, but you know, when it comes to our seniors, our elderly, our kupuna, highly cherished, of most importance to talk about them, especially with our island, what we've been going through with our ohana in Kau. And, you know, this ongoing process of recovery and healing. I'm so grateful that you're here with us today to talk about this year's Akamai Seniors Hilo Senior Resource Fair. It is happening a week from today.
1: A week from today. Just flew by. It just feels like it was just yesterday.
0: And this is more than just for seniors, kupuna. This is also, you know, mainly for caregivers as well, whether they're a part of your family or nurses that take care of kupuna and anybody in that field. So, Anjanette, what can you tell us? What can people expect ahead of next Wednesday?
1: You know, absolutely for caregivers, as I was a caregiver myself, right? There's a lot of times where we just don't know where to go to.
0: Right.
1: And the whole purpose of Akamai Seniors was, you know, being a trusted community resource for our seniors and our, you know, our caregivers, our loved ones that are out there, you know, helping kupunas engage, coming together.
0: That's true. Yeah, it says your peace of mind. That's one of our talking points this morning, because people feel like, oh, I don't know where to go. Where do I start? And oh, I never hear about this, but here it is, family. Here's that Connie.
1: Yes.
0: Good.
1: And also, we partner with Financial Benefits Insurance, and we're actually in the Prince Cujillo Plaza.
0: Okay.
1: So anytime anyone needs help, we actually have a resource center there.
0: Oh, okay. Yes. Right there in Hilo.
1: Mm-hmm.
0: Okay.
1: Yes.
0: Again, at Prince Cujillo Plaza. There's some big changes happening with Medicare. We're talking off the air about the world today. You know, what can you tell us about that Medicare landscape? You were kind of sharing a little bit, but for our listeners this morning and for our caregivers, what can you tell us?
1: Well, you know, there's a lot of noise in the Medicare space, right? And it's always best to have a local resource available to you. And what I would say is pay attention this year when you get your annual notices of change. And don't panic. Don't be afraid, because we do have Medicare agents out and available here on the islands, on all of our islands out there. You know, but there will be a lot of changes. Once you get that, make sure you look at it, get together with someone. If you need help, don't panic. We're here. You can come and visit with us. You can also reach out to Akamai Seniors and they will find resources for you.
0: We're on the website right now, akamaiseniors.org. Keeping you connected with trustworthy resources as we're talking about this morning. Aside from the changes in Medicare, Anjanette, what are some of the biggest challenges you're seeing? Our kupuna, not that they should be going through challenges at that stage of life, but, you know, it happens. And, you know, what kind of challenges are you folks seeing right now?
1: Well, you know, a lot of our kupuna, they're not very comfortable and they're very trusting, especially here on the islands.
0: Right.
1: You know, so being aware of the scams, things that are out there. Social media, there's things going on with, you know, you constantly hear it daily, right?
0: Yeah.
1: There's a lot of questions. They come in, or how do I handle with my Social Security? What do I do here? You know, healthcare wellness, you know, fall prevention and safety, Alzheimer's, right?
0: Wow.
1: Having those different types of challenges. For me, a lot of it is making sure that they are not alone.
0: Right. Sense of security.
1: Yes.
0: And giving them, again, that peace of mind and establishing that trust. That's big, right? With kupuna in any kind of relationship and, you know, growing up here in Hawaii. What can we expect next Wednesday, Sangha Hall in Hilo? What time is it happening this year, the Senior Resource Fair?
1: It starts at 9 a.m. in the morning. And we're very blessed. Thank you so much to Mayor Alameda and his entire county crew. Like, without them, this probably wouldn't have been able to be possible.
0: Right on.
1: But what we will have is different vendors, all of them resources for our kupuna, for our caregivers.
0: All in one space.
1: All in one space.
0: Yeah. So this is your opportunity to come out and connect with those vendors and those resources, family, again, at Sangha Hall in Hilo, totally free.
1: Mm-hmm.
0: Is it okay if some kupuna come early? Is this partnership with KTA a little bit? KTA Pharmacy,
1: KTA,
0: we got to mention them.
1: Thank you, KTA. And also, there's going to be prizes and giveaways. They'll have flu shots.
0: Yeah.
1: There's going to be free breakfasts for the first 200 kupuna.
0: No, they're going to come for that.
1: They'll be in line for
0: and
1: the
0: that's
1: food.
0: Okay,
1: I'm always
0: kupuna,
1: there.
0: Yes, come. Yes, by all means, the more the better. The more we're able to share and keep you folks connected and our caregivers with these resources, the better. That's why, Anjanette, we're so thankful for all that you folks are doing to Malama Kupuna on a general level, but especially with this event. Anything else we haven't covered? Any ways to keep in touch with you folks? Social media handles, website? How do we contact you folks should anybody be listening in right now?
1: You know, I'm going, of course, going to our website, and we strongly encourage family members and their caregivers to attend. If you need more information, you can call 808-466-1243.
0: Okay.
1: We do have agents available that would be able to answer any of your questions. And just remember, the event is free to attend.
0: That's 1 week from today, Wednesday, September 9th at Sangha Hall, Honpa Hongwanji in Hilo. That's at 424 Kilauea Avenue in Hilo, 9 a.m. to 12 noon. For any of our kupuna tuning in, yeah, make sure we get all that info in. Again, this is our 2026 Akamai Seniors Hilo Senior Resource Fair. And this is our dear friend, Anjanette Fahine-Kapu. Thank you, my friend.
1: Thank you so much for having me again.
0: Anytime. Aloha nui to all of our kupuna and caregivers of kupuna right here with Kuehu on your Feel Good Island Music Station, KWXX.
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Island Music is right here with Ku'ehu, KWXX, 101.5 Kona, 94.7 Hilo Ann, Ka'u. Mahalo again. Beautiful talk story there ahead of next Wednesday's Hilo Seniors, Akamai Seniors Resource Fair. That again at Sangha Hall, 9 a.m. to 12 p.m. Honpa Hongwanji, Hilo Betsuin, 424 Kilauea Avenue in Hilo. 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

0: this hour, KWXX 101.5 Kona, 94.7 Hilo and Kau. Extra busy. Pa'ahana, aloha Wednesday, but blessed to enjoy this September 2nd with all of you family. And super excited to have this humble human in studio with me. Anytime he comes, you know, it's exciting to hear what he's been up to. How does he do it? He's a father, he's a son, he's a musician, award-winning, and he has a beautiful ukulele in hand with us in studio this morning. This is our good brother and friend, Chris Fuchigami. Brother Chris, good morning.
1: Good morning. Aloha, everyone.
0: Welcome home. This is like second, third home already for you, and no stranger to the breakfast luau, but excited because I know when Chris comes and visits us, we have something to look forward to. It is 14 years, Chris, of the annual Chris Fuchigami Ukulele Contest. 14, bro.
1: Yeah, I can't even believe that 14 years went by.
0: Humble beginnings, right, at the Prince Kuhio Plaza, yep. And it has since grown. And I've just been stoked, as you know, from the outside to see it evolve. And this year, it's happening November 14th at Queen's Marketplace in Waikoloa.
1: Yeah, so we're so excited this year to be partnering with the Queens. And they've been really good to us with the whole ukulele, the school that we've been doing there.
0: Right.
1: And so it just felt right to partner this year with them.
0: And brother, we talk about you every day because we love Queen's Marketplace. They're a sponsor here of the Breakfast Luau with Kuehu. And we always talk about Wednesdays like today. So brother, well,

0: Okay, Chris is on lunch break, everybody. He's juggling. I don't know how he does it with an ukulele in hand. This guy is unreal. We love it. Next level. But Chris is on his way to Waikoloa later this afternoon to teach ukulele, which happens every Wednesday, Chris, right?
1: Yeah, every Wednesday, 6 to 7.
0: Right there outside in the Coronation Pavilion.
1: Yep.
0: Wow, and so people can just come, bring their own ukulele, and then you spend an hour or so with them and teaching, you know, anybody, right, that wants to learn.
1: Yeah, we get a pretty good sized group. We have 15 to 20 people every single week. So
0: the same applies with the upcoming Chris Fuchigami Ukulele Contest, 14th year. How do people enter if they're interested? How is that going to work this year? Because I know in the past we've had it, you know, international submissions through Zoom, and we've had to adjust and evolve.
1: Yeah, yeah.
0: How is this year's contest happening, Chris?
1: So if you want to enter this year's contest, you can go to my website, chrisfuchigami.com, send us a message through there. Or if you're more comfortable on social media, my Facebook, Instagram, you can message us through there as well. It's pretty much an easy entry, just sending your the name of the person playing and their age.
0: Is there an age minimum, age limit? No?
1: Yeah, so we have two divisions.
0: Categories, okay. We got divisions, okay.
1: The first one is 5 through 14, which is the kids. Okay. And then 15 and up is adults.
0: Nice, nice. And we're looking forward to those submissions, family, right here from Hawaii Island. Can it be from elsewhere? But you got to be on a resident, right? Because you got to be there in person.
1: Yeah, and then in the past, we've had people flying from all over the world to compete. Yeah, so if you're going to be in on the Big Island on November 14th, feel free to enter.
0: November 14th, that's a Saturday.
1: Yep.
0: Queen's Marketplace, Waikoloa, for the 14th annual Chris Fuchigami Ukulele Contest. I'm stoked for you, brother, and just loving the connection with community, with those that even have a small inkling to want to pick up the ukulele. Before we get into some mele, because I know you always share at least one mele with us, Chris, and we appreciate you for that, Brana, and continue our talk story here. Maybe what is one thing for those that are just starting out, what is a good tip for everybody to maintain the ukulele instrument itself? I wanted to ask you that this morning, whether it's, of course, changing the strings, making sure you got the right strings, mm-hmm. but is there something that you do to make sure... You know, is it the ukulele case, wiping it down? What is one tip you can share with those that are just, you know, starting out playing ukulele?
1: I think my number one tip...
0: Like maintenance-wise, yeah.
1: is if you're just starting out and you're practicing all the time, number one, don't leave it in the car.
0: Oh, the warp!
1: Yeah, it starts to get warped from the sun. But other than that, just always wiping it down, keeping it in top shape, changing your strings, you know, the basic stuff. And just keeping your ukulele in top notch, always ready to play.
0: I love that. And he is ready to play with us. You know, your kids are growing up so fast too, Chris. I got to mention, Mama is here with us. Mama Keiko, always here. And love the support system and the involvement of your ohana as well. And are your kids picking up the ukulele, Chris? Are you playing certain songs to them for them to go sleep? How has that been, if you don't mind me asking?
1: Yeah, they come strum a few times on the ukulele and then they just carry on. That's the extent of
0: it. That's all it takes. That's how it starts, brother. Well, Chris, whatever you're willing to share with us this morning, I'm excited. Let's surprise our listeners. Would you please share with us a mele?
1: Yeah, definitely. Morning,
0: Chris. So Chris Fuchigami, everybody, our good brother and friend, ahead of his class at Waikoloa Queen's Marketplace tonight, and the 14th annual Chris Fuchigami Ukulele Contest, Saturday, November 14th.

0: Chris Fujigami. We're stoked, brother, ahead of November. Mahalo for always stopping by and visiting with us. Chris, where else can we see you? You've been traveling recently. Before we let you go, while we have you, what can we look forward to in the world of Chris Fujigami the rest of this year?
1: Yeah, so we just came back from Utah. We did the Utah Festival there.
0: I saw you posted about that, yeah.
1: So the rest of this year is pretty much just gearing up for this ukulele festival, the ukulele contest.
0: Yeah.
1: And then we're off to the mainland after that. So
0: I love it, brother. Keep on keeping on. We caught him on his lunch break ahead of Waikoloa tonight. For those of you that will be attending the class, the award-winning and humble-hearted yet beyond talented, our friend and brother Chris Fujigami. Mahalo, my friend.
1: Oh, thank you so much.
0: Again, the 14th annual Chris Fujigami Ukulele Contest is happening this year, Saturday, November 14th, Queens Marketplace in beautiful Waikoloa. Right back into the show right here with Cousin Kuehu, the Breakfast Luau, KWXX FM.

0: Right down.
1: Wasn't that fun?
0: Yes, it was. William, kahay ali, Uncle Willie K, 9:32. Mahalo again to our dear brother and friend Chris Fujigami ahead of his 14th annual 14 years of the Chris Fujigami Ukulele Contest coming to Queen's Marketplace in Waikoloa this November. Right on. We got to get you into news, family. 9:32, action-packed midweek here at the Breakfast Luau. 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During the week of August 17 through August 23, 2026, Hawaii Island Police arrested 17 motorists for driving under the influence of an intoxicant. Five of the drivers were involved in a traffic accident, while one of the drivers was under the age of 21. So far this year, there have been 504 DUI arrests compared with 584 during the same period last year, a decrease of 13.70%. Governor Green has secured $58 million in federal funding through the Rural Health Transformation Program, or RHTP, this to improve healthcare access in rural and underserved communities across Hawaii. The funding is intended to expand healthcare capacity, strengthen emergency response infrastructure, and address workforce shortages in rural communities. Speaking of our ohana on the south side in Kau, the Department of Water Supply, DWS, reports that recovery efforts continue in the Na'alehu Waiohinu area following damage from Hurricane Lala. The water system is currently relying on the Na'alehu well in Ha'au Springs. Customers from South Point Road, their Kalai to Na'alehu, you're being asked to conserve water and use it only for essential needs. Unannounced service interruptions may occur until damaged infrastructure is repaired. News out of Oahu, heads up for travelers. The Hawaii Department of Transportation announced a series of nighttime runway closures and restrictions at Daniel K. Inouye International Airport, Oahu, from September 8, 2026 through April 2027.

0: 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Specific runway closures will occur overnight, with runway 8L also being shortened for a period, while at least one major runway will remain available for airport operations at all times. So travelers, this means you may experience arrival and departure delays. For more news, log on to our website, kwxx.com. 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We take you across the world. At age 91, Dale Graybeard Saunders has reclaimed his record as the oldest person, or seasoned person, I should say, to complete the Appalachian Trail. Our final feel-good news story just minutes away. 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
1: This is a civil defense message. This is a Hurricane Lowell information update for Wednesday, September 2nd at 7 o'clock a.m. As of 5 o'clock a.m. this morning, Hurricane Lowell was located approximately 455 miles south-southeast of Hilo and moving west at 10 miles per hour. Lowell is currently a Category 4 hurricane and expected to strengthen today and possibly upgrade to a Category 5. Lowell is currently generating sustained winds of up to 155 miles per hour, with hurricane force winds extending outward from the center up to 35 miles, and tropical storm force winds extending outward up to 90 miles. On the current forecast track, Hurricane Lowell is expected to pass far to the south of Hawaii Island and not present with any threat of severe weather impacts. In addition to Hurricane Lowell, Hurricane Karina is also being monitored closely and currently is not expected to present with any threat to Hawaii Island. Hurricane Karina is currently located approximately 1,455 miles east of Hilo and moving west-northwest at 10 miles per hour. Karina is currently a Category 4 hurricane and producing winds of up to 145 miles per hour. The current forecast shows Karina maintaining a northwest track and passing far to the northeast of the state and begin to weaken over the next few days. Both Hurricane Lowell and Karina are not expected to present with any severe weather impacts to the state and will continue to be monitored closely. The development of these systems reminds us that we are expected to have an active hurricane season with a higher than average number of tropical cyclones in the Central Pacific. Please continue with your hurricane season preparedness and continue to monitor local radio broadcasts for official advisories in your area. 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

0: Always a vibe. I love that track. Juggling Sweet, Juggling Life, One Kuleana at a Time, Ohana. Got you. 9:41. Extra busy morning for Kuehu as well, but mahalo for helping me get through it. Yeah. Teamwork makes it work, family. Final feel-good news story this hour takes us, speaking of teamwork, to the Appalachian Trail at 91 years young of age. We were just talking about our seniors. Yeah, they're in Hilo with Anjanette. At 91 years old, Dale Graybeard Saunders has reclaimed his record, his own record here in Reclaim, as the oldest person to complete the Appalachian Trail. He covered all 2,193 miles within a year at 91. Family, at 91. Finishing earlier this week when he submitted Maine's Mountain there, despite falling 71 times along the way and briefly being hospitalized. Monks never gave up. The hiker first set the record at age 82 back in 2017 before an 83-year-old friend beat his record 4 years later. He said, no, I'm going to beat you. His latest trek proved considerably tougher, but encouragement from his wife, fellow hikers, and trail angels, love that, helped keep him going. The determination, even in Kupunahood. Saunders, who has also paddled the entire Mississippi. We got to interview this guy. Oh my goodness. He's hiking the Appalachian Trail and paddling the Mississippi River, you guys. We had a hard time get out of bed this morning. What? We had a hard time make the bed this morning. Saunders, who has also paddled the entire Mississippi River, says reclaiming the record became secondary to inspiring others through his journey. Right on. After reaching the summit, he stopped to pray and thank his support team and everyone who helped him get there. He's helping us get somewhere too. 91-year-old, big shout out to Kupuna Dale Graybeard Saunders. Kupuna Graybeard, let's call him. Final feel-good news story, 9:42. Hope that resonates with you and to all of our Kupuna locally here that are keeping active at that young, seasoned, marinated age as well. Keep on keeping on. After the break, the Ka'o Crater Boys, Words It Wait. 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

0: Ka'o Creator Boys, 9:49, right here with Cousin Ku'ehu. Sad to say, though, our time together is coming to a close. But Ku'ehu never leaves you empty. Sharing with you first the words of our queen on this, her 188th Laha No, our Mo'i Lili'u Kalani, on this September 2nd. She says, I could not turn back the time for political change, but there is still time to save our heritage. You must remember never to cease to act because you fear you may fail. Let us lead by our queen's example, by Lili'u Kalani's example. Yeah. Never cease to act because you fear you may fail. Yeah. Keep on keeping on. Activate your faith, family. Oni pa'a. Be steadfast in your decisions, in your conversations along life's journey. Yeah. Be strong like a pohaku, like a kumukoa, like a beautiful koa tree. Continue to grow, continue to share, continue to be a sponge in life, to learn all that you can and share that knowledge, wisdom, and love. Aloha, as our queen did with all of us and continues to do as we speak her name and share her history and our rich history. Keep on keeping on, family. One morning at a time, we still here, we still remain, and our history still matters. We continue to celebrate our queen. Big shout out to our Ohana Va'a. Ahead of the Queen Lili'u Kalani canoe races and events happening starting tomorrow. And then, of course, the big race Saturday, long distance canoe race, yeah? And events running through Labor Day Monday. E hali'a aloha no Lili'u Kalani this Saturday, 10 a.m. to 2 at Lili'u Kalani Gardens in Hilo. Mass hula, your keiki, your young ones out there. Beautiful flower drop, live entertainment, Chrissy Lena a la Lassiter, the Brown Boys, and more. Mahalo for our extra special talk stories today. Busy day. Our dear friend Anjanette Vahine Kapu, ahead of our Kupuna Hilo Seniors, Akamai Seniors Resource Fair, is happening September 9th, a week from today, exactly 1 week, September 9th, there at Sangha Hall in Hilo, 9 to 12 there, for all of our Kupuna and caregivers. And Brother Chris Fuchigami, ahead of the 14th annual Chris Fuchigami Ukulele Contest this year, happening at Queen's Marketplace in Waikoloa, Saturday, November 14th. Check out his website. Follow his socials. Brother Chris and his mom, Keiko, for joining Ku'ehu in studio. Me ke aloha nui. Me ka mahalo nui. Oni pa'a. Until we meet again tomorrow, I gotta make way for G-Cruise through the midday, cousins. Ohana KJ this afternoon at 3. Until we meet again, have a great rest of your day. Ano aiko walahele. Aloha.
1: 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Aaron Sorkin's courtroom drama explores loyalty, honor, and truth in the military. 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

0: This is a civil defense message. This is a Hurricane Lowell information update for Wednesday, September 2nd at 7 o'clock a.m. As of 5 o'clock a.m. this morning, Hurricane Lowell was located approximately 455 miles south-southeast of Hilo and moving west at 10 miles per hour. Lowell is currently a Category 4 hurricane and expected to strengthen today and possibly upgrade to a Category 5. Lowell is currently generating sustained winds of up to 155 miles per hour with hurricane force winds extending outward from the center up to 35 miles and tropical storm force winds extending outward up to 90 miles. On the current forecast track, Hurricane Lowell is expected to pass far to the south of Hawaii Island and not present with any threat of severe weather impacts. In addition to Hurricane Lowell, Hurricane Carina is also being monitored closely and currently is not expected to present with any threat to Hawaii Island. Hurricane Carina is currently located approximately 1,455 miles east of Hilo and moving west-northwest at 10 miles per hour. Carina is currently a Category 4 hurricane and producing winds of up to 145 miles per hour. The current forecast shows Carina maintaining a northwest track and passing far to the northeast of the state and begin to weaken over the next few days. Both Hurricane Lowell and Carina are not expected to present with any severe weather impacts to the state and will continue to be monitored closely. The development of these systems reminds us that we are expected to have an active hurricane season with a higher than average number of tropical cyclones in the Central Pacific. Please continue with your hurricane season preparedness and continue to monitor local radio broadcasts for official advisories in your area. Conditions will be monitored closely and you'll be kept informed of any developments. Thank you for listening and have a safe day. 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

The Steffas, Rub-A-Dub. We are KWXX, your Feel Good Island Music Station, all on this 2nd of September as we move you closer to your Labor Day weekend. Good news, the storm's not going to be affecting Hawaii Island for your Labor Day weekend, all on this September 2nd, World Coconut Day today. World Coconut Day. It is also National Spalding Baseball Day. Blueberry Popsicle Day as well. It is National Live Fearless Day. Pierce Your Ears Day. Calendar Adjustment Day. Enjoy some coconut today. World Coconut Day on this September 2nd, Wednesday. More Feel Good Island music taking you through the day. Arisen on KWXX. Yeah.

0: 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Quick break. We'll be right back. Mixture and Kai Boy right after this.
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Here's the latest from the newsroom. The Hawaii Department of Transportation announced a series of nighttime runway closures and restrictions at Daniel K. Inouye International Airport from September 8th through April of 2027 to support runway rehabilitation, taxiway reconstruction, and related airfield improvement projects. Specific runway closures will occur overnight, with runway 8L also being shortened for a period, while at least one major runway will remain available for airport operations at all times. Travelers may experience arrival and departure delays. Governor Green has secured $58 million in federal funding through the Rural Health Transformation Program, or RHTP, to improve healthcare access in rural and underserved communities across Hawaii. The funding is intended to expand healthcare capacity, strengthen emergency response infrastructure, and address workforce shortages in rural communities. The Department of Water Supply reports that recovery efforts continue in the Na'alehu Waiohinu area following damage from Hurricane Lala. The water system is currently relying on the Na'alehu well and Ha'a'o springs. Customers from South Point Road to Na'alehu are being asked to conserve water and use it only for essential needs. Unannounced service interruptions may occur until damaged infrastructure is repaired. Forecasters said that Hurricane Lowell in the Pacific Ocean was expected to remain several hundred miles away from Hawaii for the next several days at least, but swells from the hurricane were likely to impact parts of Hawaii Island beginning Wednesday. Meanwhile, the former tropical storm Edward weakened into a depression while unleashing heavy rains and strong winds on parts of Texas. Jurors in the Lindsay Clancy murder trial said for a second time that they can't reach a decision on whether she is criminally responsible for killing her three young children. The judge today told them to keep trying. Clancy, a former labor and delivery nurse, doesn't deny strangling her children in 2023. Her attorney argues postpartum psychosis led to her actions, while prosecutors say she knew what she was doing. The jury has been deliberating for 5 days. If they can't agree, the judge could declare a mistrial. Prosecutors could then decide whether to retry Clancy, drop charges, or negotiate a plea deal. The murder case against the Utah man accused of assassinating conservative activist Charlie Kirk is headed for trial. Defendant Tyler Robinson faces a potential death sentence if convicted. Utah District Judge Tony Graff sided with prosecutors who said they had overwhelming evidence that Robinson shot Kirk as he addressed a crowd last September in Utah. Robinson's lawyers have tried to block the case from proceeding to trial. Kirk's family called the ruling an important step in our family's pursuit of justice. Virtually every American has been targeted by scammers in some way. Exclusive new polling data shows scams in the U.S. have surged to a record high, causing billions in losses for Americans. But the U.S. still lags behind some other countries in tackling the problem. Holding financial and social media companies responsible for regulating the cryptocurrency scammers rely on. An investigation by the Associated Press and Frontline found that although both the Trump administration and Congress are pursuing new options, victims still have little recourse. And finally, the U.S. Mint will start selling a $1 coin to celebrate America's 250th birthday, featuring President Donald Trump's face on one side. The coin's design, approved by the U.S. Commission of Fine Arts, includes Trump's visage as heads and the Great Seal of the United States as tails. The coin stirred criticism because federal law bars living presidents from appearing on currency, but exceptions exist. The coins honoring American heritage will be available today. A roll of 25 coins cost $61, and a bag of 100 cost $154.50. Special issue coins are hidden in some rolls and bags. 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East Hawaii, cloudy with occasional showers. Trades 5 to 10, overcast with showers, light and variable winds, lows near 73. West Hawaii, mix of sun and clouds, trades 10 to 15 miles per hour. Few clouds tonight, trades 5 to 10, lows near 76 degrees. News and weather, currently few clouds, 84 in Kailua Kona, and cloudy skies, showers, 79 in Hilo. 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

0: Kimmy A, proud as the sun. We are KWXX. Coming up today, middle of your day, lunchtime, Calabash, all the best classic feel-good island music. We do this Monday through Friday, 12 to 1. 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Take a break. Enjoy. All with me right here. Quick break. We'll be right back. Moving you into your 11 o'clock hour. Maoli with Kabaka Pyramid right after this.
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5: Aloha, this is Stan Lawrence from Morgan Land Surf Shop, reporting from Hilo Bay with the Dakine KWXX Island-Wide Surf Update for this Wednesday, September 2nd. Small cat advisories are in effect for all Hawaiian waters exposed to the northeast trade winds of 15 to 25 knots. Surf here on the northeast shore is 4 to 6 feet. Beach breaks and points up Hamakua and North Kohala, 3 to 5 feet. The northwest is flat. Southwest shore's got 3 to 5 foot surf, and the southeast shore, 4 to 6 feet. A 1.3 low tide, 105 today. 1.6 high tide rolls in at 5:23 this evening. Your sunset, 6:35. Tomorrow's sunrise, 6:05 a.m. There is a very good chance that the 37th annual Quicksilver Big Island Pro-Am Surf Trials will take place this weekend, either September 5th or 6th, at Honolii, waves permitting. 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

Hawaiian Hammer. We are KWXX, Isaiah Tavares. You'll be able to see him, a part of Ho'aikane, coming up next week, Friday, all at the Velo Ana and Kona Town's finest second annual Na Mele Reggae. We got all the best feel-good island music to get you through your Wednesday here, midweek Wednesday, closer to your Labor Day weekend. We continue. Tanel and Fiona now on KWXX.

0: Classic reggae music, Oswald there. We are KWXX, your feel-good island music station. Coming up in just a little bit here, we'll check in with our news update here for your 11 o'clock hour on the September 2nd, Wednesday. Safety check reminder before we get into our Labor Day weekend. Maybe you were just too busy, concerned about the storms that were headed towards the islands. Didn't do your safety check. Well, get it done before your Labor Day weekend. Right? Don't get into your three-day weekend with an expired safety check. Take care of that. Get it done. You have a few days before the weekend starts. We'll be right back. Summer in Fiji and Seven Sons with Fia right after this.
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0: 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That's right, the queens are taking over Hilo. The story of the six wives of Henry VIII and their six stories in one killer show. Come rock out to the Tony Award-winning smash hit musical everyone's talking about. 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

Cotton Candy, Seven Sons and Fia there. We are KWXX. 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All with our news this hour. Here's the latest from the newsroom. The Hawaii Department of Transportation announced a series of nighttime runway closures and restrictions at Daniel K. Inouye International Airport from September 8th through April of 2027 to support runway rehabilitation, taxiway reconstruction, and related airfield improvement projects. Specific runway closures will occur overnight, with runway 8L also being shortened for a period, while at least one major runway will remain available for airport operations at all times. Travelers may experience arrival and departure delays. Governor Green has secured $58 million in federal funding through the Rural Health Transformation Program, or RHTP, to improve healthcare access in rural and underserved communities across Hawaii. The funding is intended to expand healthcare capacity, strengthen emergency response infrastructure, and address workforce shortages in rural communities. The Department of Water Supply reports that recovery efforts continue in the Na'alehu Waiohinu area following damage from Hurricane Lala. The water system is currently relying on the Na'alehu Well and Ha'a'o Springs. Customers from South Point Road to Na'alehu are being asked to conserve water and use it only for essential needs. Unannounced service interruptions may occur until damaged infrastructure is repaired. Forecasters said that Hurricane Lowell in the Pacific Ocean was expected to remain several hundred miles away from Hawaii for the next several days at least, but swells from the hurricane were likely to impact parts of Hawaii Island beginning Wednesday. Meanwhile, the former tropical storm Edward weakened into a depression while unleashing heavy rains and strong winds on parts of Texas. Jurors in the Lindsay Clancy murder trial said for a second time that they can't reach a decision on whether she is criminally responsible for killing her three young children. The judge today told them to keep trying. Clancy, a former labor and delivery nurse, doesn't deny strangling her children in 2023. Her attorney argues postpartum psychosis led to her actions, while prosecutors say she knew what she was doing. The jury has been deliberating for 5 days. If they can't agree, the judge could declare a mistrial. Prosecutors could then decide whether to retry Clancy, drop charges, or negotiate a plea deal. The murder case against the Utah man accused of assassinating conservative activist Charlie Kirk is headed for trial. Defendant Tyler Robinson faces a potential death sentence if convicted. Utah District Judge Tony Graff sided with prosecutors who said they had overwhelming evidence that Robinson shot Kirk as he addressed a crowd last September in Utah. Robinson's lawyers have tried to block the case from proceeding to trial. Kirk's family called the ruling an important step in our family's pursuit of justice. Virtually every American has been targeted by scammers in some way. Exclusive new polling data shows scams in the U.S. have surged to a record high, causing billions in losses for Americans. But the U.S. still lags behind some other countries in tackling the problem, holding financial and social media companies responsible for regulating the cryptocurrency scammers rely on. An investigation by the Associated Press and Frontline found that although both the Trump administration and Congress are pursuing new options, victims still have little recourse. And finally, the U.S. Mint will start selling a $1 coin to celebrate America's 250th birthday, featuring President Donald Trump's face on one side. The coin's design, approved by the U.S. Commission of Fine Arts, includes Trump's visage as heads and the Great Seal of the United States as tails. The coin stirred criticism because federal law bars living presidents from appearing on currency, but exceptions exist. The coins honoring American heritage will be available today. A roll of 25 coins cost $61 and a bag of 100 cost $154.50. Special issue coins are hidden in some rolls and bags. Taking a look at your weather, got that online at KWXX.com. We got going on in West Hawaii, mix of sun and clouds. Trades 10 to 15 miles per hour. You got a few clouds tonight. Trades 5 to 10. Lows near 76. In East Hawaii, cloudy with occasional showers today. Trades 5 to 10. Overcast with showers tonight. Light and variable winds. Lows near 73 degrees. Partly cloudy, 84 in Kailua-Kona, and mostly cloudy, 83 in Hilo.
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We're getting ready for them coming in live in concert in November. 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And we got back our KWXX Pro Football Pick'em Challenge. 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Wednesday, Patriots and Seahawks, 2:20 Hawaii time, September 9th. O.P.E. 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
2: 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Aaron Sorkin's courtroom drama explores loyalty, honor, and truth in the military. 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
8: Aloha, this is Stan Lawrence from Morgan Land Surf Shop, reporting from Hilo Bay with the Dakine. KWXX, island-wide surf update for this Wednesday, September 2nd. Small cat advisories are in effect for all Hawaiian waters exposed to the northeast trade winds of 15 to 25 knots. Surf here on the northeast shore is 4 to 6 feet. Beach breaks and points up Hamakua and North Kohala, 3 to 5 feet. The northwest is flat. Southwest shore's got 3 to 5 foot surf. And the southeast shore, 4 to 6 feet. A 1.3 low tide, 105 today. 1.6 high tide rolls in at 5:23 this evening. Your sunset, 6:35. Tomorrow's sunrise, 6:05 a.m. There is a very good chance that the 37th annual Quicksilver Big Island Pro-Am Surf Trials will take place this weekend, either September 5th or 6th, at Honolii, waves permitting. 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

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Got some C&K coming up right now. Butch Helevano, One Banana on KWXX.

Classic, feel good, island music. We are KWXX. C and K there taking you through your lunch hour. Coming up later, crazy real world headline today. Snickers has created a digital candy bar to feed to AI when it's acting up. Not only humans get hangry. We'll talk about it coming up. Crazy.

0: We celebrate the life and legacy of our queen, Niliʻuokalani, 188 years later. 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

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We are KWXX Lunchtime Calavash News Update Time here, brought to you by Floor Coverings Hawaii. 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Floor Coverings Hawaii, all with our news. Here's the latest from the newsroom. The Hawaii Department of Transportation announced a series of nighttime runway closures and restrictions at Daniel K. Inouye International Airport from September 8th through April of 2027 to support runway rehabilitation, taxiway reconstruction, and related airfield improvement projects. Specific runway closures will occur overnight, with runway 8L also being shortened for a period, while at least one major runway will remain available for airport operations at all times. Travelers may experience arrival and departure delays. Governor Green has secured $58 million in federal funding through the Rural Health Transformation Program, or RHTP, to improve healthcare access in rural and underserved communities across Hawaii. The funding is intended to expand healthcare capacity, strengthen emergency response infrastructure, and address workforce shortages in rural communities. The Department of Water Supply reports that recovery efforts continue in the Na'alehu Waiohinu area following damage from Hurricane Lala. The water system is currently relying on the Na'alehu Well and Ha'a'o Springs. Customers from South Point Road to Na'alehu are being asked to conserve water and use it only for essential needs. Unannounced service interruptions may occur until damage infrastructure is repaired. Forecasters said that Hurricane Lowell in the Pacific Ocean was expected to remain several hundred miles away from Hawaii for the next several days at least, but swells from the hurricane were likely to impact parts of Hawaii Island beginning Wednesday. Meanwhile, the former tropical storm Edward weakened into a depression while unleashing heavy rains and strong winds on parts of Texas. Jurors in the Lindsay Clancy murder trial said for a second time that they can't reach a decision on whether she is criminally responsible for killing her three young children. The judge today told them to keep trying. Clancy, a former labor and delivery nurse, doesn't deny strangling her children in 2023. Her attorney argues postpartum psychosis led to her actions, while prosecutors say she knew what she was doing. The jury has been deliberating for 5 days. If they can't agree, the judge could declare a mistrial. Prosecutors could then decide whether to retry Clancy, drop charges, or negotiate a plea deal. The murder case against the Utah man accused of assassinating conservative activist Charlie Kirk is headed for trial. Defendant Tyler Robinson faces a potential death sentence if convicted. Utah District Judge Tony Graff sided with prosecutors who said they had overwhelming evidence that Robinson shot Kirk as he addressed a crowd last September in Utah. Robinson's lawyers have tried to block the case from proceeding to trial. Kirk's family called the ruling an important step in our family's pursuit of justice. Virtually every American has been targeted by scammers in some way. Exclusive new polling data shows scams in the U.S. have surged to a record high, causing billions in losses for Americans. But the U.S. still lags behind some other countries in tackling the problem, holding financial and social media companies responsible for regulating the cryptocurrency scammers rely on. An investigation by the Associated Press and Frontline found that although both the Trump administration and Congress are pursuing new options, victims still have little recourse. And finally, the U.S. Mint will start selling a $1 coin to celebrate America's 250th birthday, featuring President Donald Trump's face on one side. The coin's design, approved by the U.S. Commission of Fine Arts, includes Trump's visage as heads and the Great Seal of the United States as tails. The coin stirred criticism because federal law bars living presidents from appearing on currency, but exceptions exist. The coins honoring American heritage will be available today. A roll of 25 coins cost $61 and a bag of 100 cost $154.50. Special issue coins are hidden in some rolls and bags. Taking a look at your weather, we got that available all at KWXX.com. East Hawaii cloudy with occasional showers into the afternoon, trades 5 to 10 miles per hour. Overcast with showers tonight, light and variable winds, lows near 73. West Hawaii, mix of sun and clouds, trades 10 to 15 miles per hour. Few clouds tonight, trades 5 to 10, lows near 76 degrees. Currently, you got going on all in West Hawaii, partly cloudy, 86 degrees, mostly cloudy, 83 in Hilo. 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

0: Hey, punahele, baby mine. 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Coming up later, we got your crazy real world headline. 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
1: Aloha, this is Stan Lawrence from Morgan Land Surf Shop, reporting from Hilo Bay with the Doc Hine. KWXX, island-wide surf update for this Wednesday, September 2nd. Small cat advisories are in effect for all Hawaiian waters exposed to the northeast trade winds of 15 to 25 knots. Surf here on the northeast shore is 4 to 6 feet. Beach breaks and points up Hamakua and North Kohala, 3 to 5 feet. The northwest is flat. Southwest shore's got 3 to 5 foot surf. And the southeast shore, 4 to 6 feet. A 1.3 low tide, 105 today. 1.6 high tide rolls in at 5:23 this evening. Your sunset, 6:35. Tomorrow's sunrise, 6:05 a.m. There is a very good chance that the 37th annual Quicksilver Big Island Pro-Am Surf Trials will take place this weekend, either September 5th or 6th, at Honolii, waves permitting. 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

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Starts giving you some weird answers. Snickers has created a digital candy bar to feed to AI when it's acting up. AI can apparently get hangry. We'll talk about it coming up. Crazy, a real world headline brought to you by Kadota Liquor and Hilo Burger Joint. 150 later this hour. Right now, Ilona Irvine, sincerely on KWXX.

Mookie T, missing you. We are KWXX 120, KWXX time here. And you got me, G Cruz, hanging out, taking you through your Wednesday as we get set for the new NFL season. Set to start next week, Wednesday. Patriots and Seahawks, 2:20 Hawaii time. 49ers and Rams on Thursday. And then pretty much everybody else playing on Sunday. 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

0: You come first. Jason Jazz Iglesias there. Swing through. We are KWXX News Update here in the middle of your 1 o'clock hour, brought to you by Hilo Benioff Medical Center's trauma program. 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
1: In the newsroom, I'm Ko'ohu James. An 11-year-old boy was seriously injured Tuesday night in Volcano after falling from the bed of a pickup truck and being run over by a food wagon the truck was towing, according to Hawaii Island Police. The boy was taken to Hilo Benioff Medical Center, then flown to Kapi'olani Children's Hospital on Oahu. Police say speed and impairment do not appear to be factors. The negligent injury investigation continues. Hawaii Island Police arrested 17 motorists for driving under the influence during the week of August 17th through August 23rd. Authorities say five of those drivers were involved in traffic crashes and one was under the age of 21. So far this year, police have made 504 DUI arrests, down from 584 during the same period last year. Officials continue to urge motorists to drive sober and plan ahead for a safe ride home. And AP correspondent Julie Walker reports scams in the U.S. are surging to record highs.

0: is causing billions in losses for people.
1: Exclusive new polling shows virtually every American has been the target of scammers in some way, including victim Alice Lynn, who invested nearly all her life savings, more than $720,000, in a crypto scam with a man named Justin, whom she met in an online chat group.
2: I thought I could trust him. Not only but we had the same language, same religion, and also he built himself as an image of a billionaire.
1: Last year, Americans reporting nearly $16 billion in losses to the FTC, a record. Meanwhile, the U.S. still lags behind other countries in tackling the problem, holding financial and social media companies responsible and regulating the cryptocurrency scammers rely on. That's according to an investigation by the Associated Press and Frontline. I'm Julie Walker.
0: In the newsroom, I'm Ko'ohu James.
3: Thanks, KJ, for that. Taking a look at your forecast for tonight. We got going on all in East Hawaii. Overcast skies with showers, light and variable winds, lows near 73 degrees. West Hawaii all tonight, few clouds, trades 5 to 10, lows near 76 degrees. Few clouds, 87 in Kailua Kona, and partly cloud, 83 in Hilo. Our news and weather all brought to you by Hilo Benioff Medical Center and their trauma program. They remind you to stay safe wherever your adventures take you, whether you're at the beach, on a bike, or on the road. Wear your seatbelt, use a helmet, and stay alert. Drive safely, ride safely, and enjoy safely this summer. 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

K-Po Glove Season, we are KWXX, broadcasting live from our Hilo studios at 1145 Kilo Avenue, Kona Studios, top floor, Lonnie Hall Professional Center, right next door to KB Extreme, and they are the coolest place for after school. 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

0: Fine's on you. Enough said. We are KWXX. 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Snickers has found a new target for its old "you're not you when you're hungry" slogan, artificial intelligence. The company has launched Hunger AI, that's Hunger.ai, a digital Snickers bar that users can copy and paste into ChatGPT. When the AI gives strange, incorrect, or overly agreeable answers, the campaign jokes that these AI mistakes are not technical problems, but hungry moments, quote-unquote. After users feed the chatbot the digital candy bar, the prompt is designed to make its replies friendlier and more positive. Adults in the United States can also take part through Reddit or Snapchat for a chance to get a real Snickers delivered free through DoorDash. The offer runs through September 20th or until 3,000 free candy bars have been claimed. Snickers says users should still fact-check AI answers and presumably make sure it throws its wrapper away. Crazy, a real-world headline. Snickers has created a digital candy bar to feed to AI when it's acting up. 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We'll be right back. 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
8: Aloha, this is Stan Lawrence from Morgan Line Surf Shop, reporting from Hilo Bay with the Doc Hine. KWXX, island-wide surf update for this Wednesday, September 2nd. Small cat advisories are in effect for all Hawaiian waters exposed to the northeast trade winds of 15 to 25 knots. Surf here on the northeast shore is 4 to 6 feet. Beach breaks and points of Hamakua and North Kohala, 3 to 5 feet. The northwest is flat. Southwest shore's got 3 to 5 foot surf, and the southeast shore, 4 to 6 feet. A 1.3 low tide, 105 today. 1.6 high tide rolls in at 5:23 this evening. Your sunset, 6:35. Tomorrow's sunrise, 6:05 a.m. There is a very good chance that the 37th annual Quicksilver Big Island Pro-Am Surf Trials will take place this weekend, either September 5th or 6th, at Honolii, waves permitting. 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You can still enter online at BigIslandProAm.com. 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